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0: 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And the next caller is 9-year-old Philip.
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3: I'm forecaster Dakota Hunter from Erie News Now with your forecast. For tonight, expect partly to mostly cloudy skies with lows into the lower 60s. For our Thursday, an isolated shower is possible, otherwise partly to mostly sunny with highs in the mid-70s. And for Thursday night, partly to mainly clear with lows into the upper 50s. For the latest forecast, download the Erie Weather app, the one-stop shop for your free exclusive weather radar and exclusive first warning weather updates. 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
5: Every day is not Valentine's, but you make it feel like most of the time. 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

Welcome back for the fall semester. 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
4: I'm forecaster Dakota Hunter from Erie News Now with your forecast. For tonight, expect partly to mostly cloudy skies with lows into the lower 60s. For our Thursday, an isolated shower is possible, otherwise partly to mostly sunny with highs in the mid-70s. And for Thursday night, partly to mainly clear with lows into the upper 50s. For the latest forecast, download the Erie Weather app, the one-stop shop for your free exclusive weather radar and exclusive first warning weather updates. I'm forecaster Dakota Hunter on the Glenora Radio Network.
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1: Good evening, everyone, and welcome to Points of Departure on 90.5 WERG, Erie's weekly hour of free jazz and free improv. I'm your host, Ethan Hayden. This week, our point of departure is in the orbit of Ra. Sun Ra, that is. Sun Ra was one of the most significant band leaders in the 20th century avant-garde. The pianist led a big band for 40 years, which he called his orchestra. Sun Ra claimed he was from the planet Saturn and performed in elaborate costumes that evoked both futuristic and ancient Egyptian imagery, essentially inventing Afrofuturism. Over the years, hundreds of musicians passed through the orchestra, so tonight we're going to hear the orchestra itself, then follow some of its members through their own side and solo projects. But let's start with the full band in all of its glory. This is Astro Black.

You're listening to Points of Departure on 90.5 WERG. In the last block, we heard Astro Black by the Sun Ra Orchestra, followed by Dawn is Evening Afternoon from bassist Ronnie Boykin's only album as leader, The Will Come Is Now. Boykin's bass was a foundational part of Sun Ra's orchestra for almost a decade. Let's now turn to a musician who played with the orchestra briefly in the early 1950s, trombonist Julian Priester. In addition to Sun Ra, Priester's played with artists as varied as John Coltrane, Duke Ellington, and the drone metal band Sun. Here he is with saxophonist Sam Rivers from their duo album, Hints on Light and Shadow.

0: Points of Departure on 90.5 WERG. In the last block, we heard Zone by Julian Priester and Sam Rivers, followed by Communion by the Dizzy Reese Quintet. The latter featured John Gilmore on tenor sax, who played with the orchestra for 40 years and led the band briefly after Sun Ra's death in 1993. Back with more after a short break.
1: The fall semester is about to begin, so let's get ready with the Ignite Activities Fair. 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The Ignite Activities Fair, starting right after the freshman class photo, Tuesday, August 25th from 4 to 5:30 with WERGFM.com and 90.5 WERG.
2: More Americans are growing concerned over the use of artificial intelligence of daily life. That's according to a new Pew Research survey, which showed that 52% of respondents saying they're more concerned than excited about AI. That matches the all-time high seen in the 2023 survey. Amazon is significantly expanding its Prime Air drone delivery service with plans to reach nearly 500 cities and towns across the U.S. by the end of the year. Monica Nelson reports.
3: The company says customers can receive eligible items, including groceries, medications, and household goods in as little as 30 minutes. After an order is placed, packages weighing up to 5 pounds are loaded onto autonomous drones that use onboard sensors and obstacle avoidance technology to navigate safely to customers' homes. The drones identify a safe drop zone before delivering the package and returning to base.
2: And Apple is reportedly close to launching an AirPods model that has a camera. Mac Rumors was first to spot a video with a new device, and Bloomberg reported on its development earlier this year. Tech Report. I'm Matt Mattinson.
4: I'm forecaster Dakota Hunter from Erie News Now with your forecast. For tonight, expect partly to mostly cloudy skies with lows into the lower 60s. For our Thursday, an isolated shower is possible, otherwise partly to mostly sunny with highs in the mid-70s. And for Thursday night, partly to mainly clear with lows into the upper 50s. For the latest forecast, download the Erie Weather app, the one-stop shop for your free exclusive weather radar and exclusive first warning weather updates. I'm forecaster Dakota Hunter on the Glenora Radio Network.
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0: Welcome back to Points of Departure on 90.5 WERG, Erie's weekly hour of free jazz and free improv. Today, we're focusing on musicians associated with the Sun Ra Orchestra. Let's kick off the second half with another orchestra recording, this time a smaller version of the band. This is Son of the Cosmos from the new expanded edition of the album Disco 3000.

points of departure on 90.5 WERG. In the last block, we heard Son of the Cosmos by the Sun Ra Orchestra, followed by Kalahari by orchestra alum Kilan Filkoran with Legacy. The latter consisted of a band of flutes that was recorded in 1993 for the Adler Planetarium in Chicago. After Sun Ra died in 1993, John Gilmore led the orchestra for a couple years until he passed away himself. Since then, the band has been led by saxophonist Marshall Allen, who had played with Ra since the 1950s. Allen, still performing today at, get this, age 102, released his first solo album, New Dawn, just after his 100th birthday. Let's hear Angels and Demons at Play, an old orchestra standard from that album.

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In the last block, we heard Angels and Demons at Play by Centenarian Marshall Allen, followed by The Rain from trumpeter and orchestra alum Eddie Gale's 1968 album, Ghetto Music. Let's close out the show and our season with singer June Tyson. She was the voice of the orchestra and also designed the band's costumes and choreographed their performances. This is a recording of the song Never Neverland from the 1954 musical Peter Pan, backed up by her colleagues from the orchestra.

0: points of departure on 90.5 WERG, wrapping up an episode focused on the musicians of the Sun Ra Orchestra. That was Never Neverland by June Tyson. Points of Departure is produced and curated by me, Ethan Hayden, with theme music by Faulty Tower. 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That wraps up the first season of Points of Departure, 8 episodes, 73 pieces, and hopefully a few new rabbit holes you'll continue down for some time. We're going on hiatus now, and whether we come back is genuinely uncertain, but if we do, you'll find us right here on 90.5 WERG. 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
2: I'm forecaster Dakota Hunter from Erie News Now with your forecast. For tonight, expect partly to mostly cloudy skies with lows into the lower 60s. For our Thursday, an isolated shower is possible, otherwise partly to mostly sunny with highs in the mid-70s. And for Thursday night, partly to mainly clear with lows into the upper 50s. For the latest forecast, download the Erie Weather app, the one-stop shop for your free exclusive weather radar and exclusive first warning weather updates. I'm forecaster Dakota Hunter on the Glenora Radio Network.
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1: I'm forecaster Dakota Hunter from Erie News Now with your forecast. For tonight, expect partly to mostly cloudy skies with lows into the lower 60s. For our Thursday, an isolated shower is possible, otherwise partly to mostly sunny with highs in the mid-70s. And for Thursday night, partly to mainly clear with lows into the upper 50s. For the latest forecast, download the Erie Weather app, the one-stop shop for your free exclusive weather radar and exclusive first warning weather updates. 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
4: According to an Omnisend survey, 85% of Americans believe brands and retailers use inflation to justify larger than necessary price hikes. More than half of respondents said they've stopped buying from brands they once preferred as prices climbed. Artificial intelligence can now analyze ordinary social media photos and determine where they were taken, even when location data and geotags have been removed. Scammers can use those details to make phishing messages more convincing, such as sending a fake bank fraud alert that references a place the victim recently visited. Treasury bond yields are rising, and for consumers, that's good and bad news. The good news, your savings will earn a little more. But on the downside, that raises borrowing costs. Mortgage rates tend to track the yield on the 10-year Treasury bond. The rates are rising due to investor concerns about inflation. I'm Mark Huffman. 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
1: I'm forecaster Dakota Hunter from Erie News Now with your forecast. For tonight, expect partly to mostly cloudy skies with lows into the lower 60s. For our Thursday, an isolated shower is possible. Otherwise, partly to mostly sunny with highs in the mid-70s. And for Thursday night, partly to mainly clear with lows into the upper 50s. For the latest forecast, download the Erie Weather app, the one-stop shop for your free exclusive weather radar and exclusive first warning weather updates. 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
4: I'm forecaster Dakota Hunter from Erie News Now with your forecast. For tonight, expect partly to mostly cloudy skies with lows into the lower 60s. For our Thursday, an isolated shower is possible, otherwise partly to mostly sunny with highs in the mid-70s. And for Thursday night, partly to mainly clear with lows into the upper 50s. For the latest forecast, download the Erie Weather app, the one-stop shop for your free exclusive weather radar and exclusive first warning weather updates. 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

0: Welcome back for the fall semester. As a Gannon University student, this is your invitation to join us for the Gannon Arts Kickoff Party on August 28th. 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
2: Welcome to the Indie Film Minute. Today's film has a brilliant cast that includes some of the finest actors of our time. Philip Seymour Hoffman, Albert Finney, Ethan Hawke, and Marissa Tomei. In Before the Devil Knows You're Dead, Hoffman plays an addicted antagonist living beyond his means. His excesses lead him into a desperate plot with his brother for robbing the local jewelry store. They know the store well. They've grown up there. It's their family's store. There will be no guns, and their parents don't work on Saturday. What could go wrong? Immersing ourselves in the work of so many master craftsmen is always rewarding. Heading them up is 81-year-old veteran director Sidney Lumet, who just the year before had received Oscar's Lifetime Achievement Award. He was widely respected for his energy and his realistic, intricate, and intense storytelling. Who could forget such films as The Verdict, 12 Angry Men, Failsafe, Dog Day Afternoon, or Network? Before the Devil Knows You're Dead would turn out to be Lumet's swan song. He died at age 86 in 2011. This was his last film and surely one of his finest films, a triumphant crown on a very rich career. Indie Film Minute, not in theaters, discovery through rentals.
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0: I'm forecaster Dakota Hunter from Erie News Now with your forecast. For tonight, expect partly to mostly cloudy skies with lows into the lower 60s. For our Thursday, an isolated shower is possible, otherwise partly to mostly sunny with highs in the mid-70s. And for Thursday night, partly to mainly clear with lows into the upper 50s. For the latest forecast, download the Erie Weather app, the one-stop shop for your free exclusive weather radar and exclusive first warning weather updates. 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

0: Welcome back for the fall semester. As a Gannon University student, this is your invitation to join us for the Gannon Arts Kickoff Party on August 28th. 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
3: I'm forecaster Dakota Hunter from Erie News Now with your forecast. For tonight, expect partly to mostly cloudy skies with lows into the lower 60s. For our Thursday, an isolated shower is possible, otherwise partly to mostly sunny with highs in the mid-70s. And for Thursday night, partly to mainly clear with lows into the upper 50s. For the latest forecast, download the Erie Weather app, the one-stop shop for your free exclusive weather radar and exclusive first warning weather updates. 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

0: Are there really aliens out there? 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
1: 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For tonight, expect partly to mostly cloudy skies.
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1: I'm forecaster Dakota Hunter from Erie News Now with your forecast. For tonight, expect partly to mostly cloudy skies with lows into the lower 60s. For our Thursday, an isolated shower is possible.

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0: FX is bringing back the Sons of Anarchy cast for a new show. The network has ordered Legends, a limited series that brings back much of the outlaw biker drama's original crew, including Charlie Hunnam, Ron Perlman, Katie Sagal, Maggie Siff, and Tommy Flanagan. FX says the series follows the cast as they reunite at a fan convention more than a decade after the show ended, when a real-world threat takes place. Hunnam developed the show with Jonathan Groff. 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
1: I'm forecaster Dakota Hunter from Erie News Now with your forecast. For tonight, expect partly to mostly cloudy skies with lows into the lower 60s. For our Thursday, an isolated shower is possible, otherwise partly to mostly sunny with highs in the mid-70s. And for Thursday night, partly to mainly clear with lows into the upper 50s. For the latest forecast, download the Erie Weather app, the one-stop shop for your free exclusive weather radar and exclusive first warning weather updates. 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
2: I'm forecaster Dakota Hunter from Erie News Now with your forecast. For tonight, expect partly to mostly cloudy skies with lows into the lower 60s. For our Thursday, an isolated shower is possible, otherwise partly to mostly sunny with highs in the mid-70s. And for Thursday night, partly to mainly clear with lows into the upper 50s. For the latest forecast, download the Erie Weather app, the one-stop shop for your free exclusive weather radar and exclusive first warning weather updates. 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

0: The fall semester is about to begin, so let's get ready with the Ignite Activities Fair. 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
2: Welcome to the Indie Film Minute. A diving bell must be terribly claustrophobic, locked into a sphere, isolated in a tightly bound universe. The opposite of a butterfly is sensuously sampling all that the world can offer, discovering new life on every breeze. The Diving Bell and the Butterfly is the true story of Jean-Dominique Bauby, the successful editor of Elle magazine, who suffered a stroke which left him completely paralyzed except for his left eye. Triumphantly, the film is based upon Bobby's own book, which he wrote by painstakingly blinking his eye in a specially developed code. This could easily have been a depressing and claustrophobic film. Instead, the great American painter and director Julian Schnabel has created an award-winning work of art that reveals a very full life and an active mind. Bobby's ordeal triumphantly affirms the human spirit and the richness of our existence, expressed in family, love, lust, beauty, emotion, and terror. Many reviewers have declared The Diving Bell and The Butterfly to be cinema as it should be. But perhaps that isn't right. It's a singular project, one of a kind, a small masterpiece, and if you trust it, as with any work of art, it will gift you with a universe that will exhilarate, transcend, and long remain with you.
1: Indie Film Minute. Not in theaters. Discovery through rental.

0: Hey, I thought you and the boys were doing some environmental cleanup thing today.
1: We are.
0: Well, it looks more like you're going fishing.
1: We are.
0: And that's the example you're setting for our children.
1: Uh-huh.
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3: I'm forecaster Dakota Hunter from Erie News Now with your forecast. For tonight, expect partly to mostly cloudy skies with lows into the lower 60s. For our Thursday, an isolated shower is possible, otherwise partly to mostly sunny with highs in the mid-70s. And for Thursday night, partly to mainly clear with lows into the upper 50s. For the latest forecast, download the Erie Weather app, the one-stop shop for your free exclusive weather radar and exclusive first warning weather updates. 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
1: I'm forecaster Dakota Hunter from Erie News Now with your forecast. For tonight, expect partly to mostly cloudy skies with lows into the lower 60s. For our Thursday, an isolated shower is possible, otherwise partly to mostly sunny with highs in the mid-70s. And for Thursday night, partly to mainly clear with lows into the upper 50s. For the latest forecast, download the Erie Weather app, the one-stop shop for your free exclusive weather radar and exclusive first warning weather updates. I'm forecaster Dakota Hunter on the Glenora Radio Network.
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2: I'm forecaster Dakota Hunter from Erie News Now with your forecast. For tonight, expect partly to mostly cloudy skies with lows into the lower 60s. For our Thursday, an isolated shower is possible, otherwise partly to mostly sunny with highs in the mid-70s. And for Thursday night, partly to mainly clear with lows into the upper 50s. For the latest forecast, download the Erie Weather app, the one-stop shop for your free exclusive weather radar and exclusive first warning weather updates. 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
3: I'm forecaster Dakota Hunter from Erie News Now with your forecast. For tonight, expect partly to mostly cloudy skies with lows into the lower 60s. For our Thursday, an isolated shower is possible. Otherwise, partly to mostly sunny with highs in the mid-70s. And for Thursday night, partly to mainly clear with lows into the upper 50s. For the latest forecast, download the Erie Weather app, the one-stop shop for your free exclusive weather radar and exclusive first warning weather updates. 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

Welcome back for the fall semester. 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
2: I'm forecaster Dakota Hunter from Erie News Now with your forecast. For tonight, expect partly to mostly cloudy skies with lows into the lower 60s. For our Thursday, an isolated shower is possible, otherwise partly to mostly sunny with

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2: I'm forecaster Dakota Hunter from Erie News Now with your forecast. For tonight, expect partly to mostly cloudy skies with lows into the lower 60s. For our Thursday, an isolated shower is possible, otherwise partly to mostly sunny with highs in the mid-70s. And for Thursday night, partly to mainly clear with lows into the upper 50s. For the latest forecast, download the Erie Weather app, the one-stop shop for your free exclusive weather radar and exclusive first warning weather updates. I'm forecaster Dakota Hunter on the Glenora Radio Network.
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0: Are there really aliens out there? 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
3: More Americans are growing concerned over the use of artificial intelligence in daily life. Matt Mattinson has more.
4: That's according to a new Pew Research survey, which showed that 52% of respondents saying they're more concerned than excited about AI. That matches the all-time high seen in the 2023 survey. Less than 10% said they're more excited about AI than concerned, the lowest number ever recorded in the survey.
3: Years after ChatGPT was released, OpenAI is now releasing a version for kids. ChatGPT for Teens comes after multiple lawsuits accuse the company of failing to protect teenagers who committed suicide. OpenAI says a new so-called study mode will help kids get a more complete understanding of their assignments. And Apple is reportedly close to launching an AirPods model that has a camera. Mac Rumors was first to spot a video with the new device, and Bloomberg reported on its development earlier this year. It comes as Meta continues to have success with Ray-Ban cameras. Tech Report, I'm Mark Mayfield.
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4: I'm Erie News Now meteorologist Tom DeVecchio. For today, we'll have a cloudy morning, may get a few showers, and then clearing for the afternoon with highs in the upper 70s. Mostly clear and cool tonight. Inland fog, lows around 60, but 50s away from the lake shore. Mostly sunny for tomorrow with highs around 80 degrees. I'm meteorologist Tom DeVecchio on the Glenora Radio Network. And remember to download our Erie News Now weather app for the latest weather watches and warnings.
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1: NBC News Radio, I'm Mark Mayfield. President Trump says he plans to meet with North Korean leader Kim Jong-un this year. While speaking outside the White House on Wednesday, Trump was asked about his relationship with Kim.
2: I get along with him. And you know what? The fact that I get along with him, that's a good thing, not a bad thing.
1: He added North Korea should never have been allowed to have nuclear weapons, but said of Kim, as long as we have a smart president, he's going to be fine. Neither the White House nor North Korea have confirmed plans for a meeting. Trump met with Kim three times during his first term. The national debt is now more than $40 trillion. The Treasury Department said the number was surpassed Tuesday afternoon. It comes earlier than analysts had expected, in part because of billions not realized after some of President Trump's tariffs were invalidated by the courts. The current federal debt limit is $41.1 trillion, at which point Congress would need to raise the debt ceiling. President Trump is saying interest rates in the U.S. need to come down. Scott Carr has that.
3: Speaking to reporters at the White House Wednesday, the president said he likes Federal Reserve Chairman Kevin Warsh, but his hands are tied due to the control given to the other members of the Fed's Board of Governors.
4: I think he's doing a great job. The problem is he has a board, and it's a political board. It's people put in by Obama, Biden, and me.
3: Trump pointed to Switzerland's interest rate, saying the U.S. should not be paying higher interest rates than any other country.
4: Every time we do great, we announce great numbers, the interest rates go up. And they go up because they want to stop inflation. They should go down.
3: In Washington, I'm Scott Carr.
1: And more than 15,000 cyclosporiasis cases have now been counted in the U.S. That's according to the CDC. This as federal health officials continue to investigate the parasite outbreak, which is linked to iceberg lettuce. At least 828 people infected have been hospitalized, and two have died. It was first identified in July among people who ate shredded lettuce at Taco Bell restaurants. You're listening to the latest from NBC News Radio. Israel is reportedly building a gallows where it plans to hang Palestinians convicted of deadly acts of terrorism. Michael Kastner reports.
5: The Telegraph says Israel's national security minister unveiled a construction site this week and that the gallows in central Israel will include a viewing area to allow the victims' families to witness the executions. The construction follows a law passed in Israel last March that mandates death by hanging for terrorism-related killings. The law only applies to Palestinians. I'm Michael Kastner.
1: President Trump says the U.S. is now engaged in a crushing economic operation against Iran. He made the declaration in a Wednesday Truth Social post, saying Iran had failed to take the opportunity to make a deal and would now face what he called economic warfare and isolation on an unprecedented scale. He also warned that any country that does business with the Islamic Republic would suffer tremendous economic consequences. Prince Harry and Meghan Markle are reportedly moving back to the U.K. as early as this month. Here's Tammy Trujillo.
6: The reports say their children are set to start school in the U.K. in September. The move comes not long after Buckingham Palace confirmed the couple reunited their children with their grandfather, King Charles, and Queen Camilla after 4 years apart. The family's been living in Montecito, California since 2020, saying they wanted to step away from their royal roles. The move to California came around the same time a reported family rift developed after the couple told Oprah Winfrey in an interview about problems in their relationships with other royals. I'm Tammy Trujillo.
1: At least one person is dead after a mid-air collision in Pennsylvania. Officials say a small plane collided with a Pennsylvania State Police helicopter near Carlisle Airport in Cumberland County Wednesday evening. And Hawaii is facing a new tropical threat. The National Hurricane Center is tracking a new tropical disturbance east-southeast of the Hawaiian Islands that has a high chance of developing into a tropical depression within the next 48 hours. Mark Mayfield, NBC News Radio.
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8: I'm Erie News Now meteorologist Tom DeVecchio. For today, we'll have a cloudy morning, may get a few showers, and then clearing for the afternoon with highs in the upper 70s. Mostly clear and cool tonight. Inland fog, lows around 60, but 50s away from the lake shore. mostly sunny for tomorrow with highs around 80 degrees. I'm meteorologist Tom DeVecchio on the Glenora Radio Network. And remember to download our Erie News Now weather app for the latest weather watches and warnings.
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6: I'm Erie News Now meteorologist Tom DeVecchio. For today, we'll have a cloudy morning, may get a few showers, and then clearing for the afternoon with highs in the upper 70s. Mostly clear and cool tonight. Inland fog, lows around 60, but 50s away from the lake shore. Mostly sunny for tomorrow with highs around 80 degrees. I'm meteorologist Tom DeVecchio on the Glenora Radio Network. And remember to download our Erie News Now weather app for the latest weather watches and warnings.
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1: According to an Omniscience survey, 85% of Americans believe brands and retailers use inflation to justify larger than necessary price hikes. More than half of respondents said they've stopped buying from brands they once preferred as prices climbed. Artificial intelligence can now analyze ordinary social media photos and determine where they were taken, even when location data and geotags have been removed. Scammers can use those details to make phishing messages more convincing, such as sending a fake bank fraud alert that references a place the victim recently visited. Treasury bond yields are rising, and for consumers, that's good and bad news. The good news, your savings will earn a little more. But on the downside, that raises borrowing costs. Mortgage rates tend to track the yield on the 10-year Treasury bond. The rates are rising due to investor concerns about inflation. I'm Mark Huffman. 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
2: I'm Erie News Now meteorologist Tom DeVecchio. For today, we'll have a cloudy morning, may get a few showers, and then clearing for the afternoon with highs in the upper 70s. Mostly clear and cool tonight. Inland fog lows around 60, but 50s away from the lake shore. Mostly sunny for tomorrow with highs around 80 degrees. I'm meteorologist Tom DeVecchio on the Glenora Radio Network. And remember to download our Erie News Now weather app for the latest weather watches and warnings.
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1: NBC News Radio, I'm Mark Mayfield. President Trump says he plans to meet with North Korean leader Kim Jong-un this year. While speaking outside the White House on Wednesday, Trump was asked about his relationship with Kim.
2: I get along with him. And you know what? The fact that I get along with him, that's a good thing, not a bad thing.
1: He added North Korea should never have been allowed to have nuclear weapons, but said of Kim, as long as we have a smart president, he's going to be fine. Neither the White House nor North Korea have confirmed plans for a meeting. Trump met with Kim three times during his first term. The national debt is now more than $40 trillion. The Treasury Department said the number was surpassed Tuesday afternoon. It comes earlier than analysts had expected, in part because of billions not realized after some of President Trump's tariffs were invalidated by the courts. The current federal debt limit is $41.1 trillion, at which point Congress would need to raise the debt ceiling. President Trump is saying interest rates in the U.S. need to come down. Scott Carr has that.
3: Speaking to reporters at the White House Wednesday, the president said he likes Federal Reserve Chairman Kevin Warsh, but his hands are tied due to the control given to the other members of the Fed's Board of Governors.
4: I think he's doing a great job. The problem is he has a board, and it's a political board. It's people put in by Obama, Biden, and me.
3: Trump pointed to Switzerland's interest rate, saying the U.S. should not be paying higher interest rates than any other country.
4: Every time we do great, we announce great numbers, the interest rates go up. And they go up because they want to stop inflation. They should go down.
3: In Washington, I'm Scott Carr.
1: More than 15,000 cyclone psoriasis cases have now been counted in the U.S. That's according to the CDC. This as federal health officials continue to investigate the parasite outbreak, which is linked to iceberg lettuce. At least 828 people infected have been hospitalized, and two have died. It was first identified in July among people who ate shredded lettuce at Taco Bell restaurants. You're listening to the latest from NBC News Radio. Israel is reportedly building a gallows where it plans to hang Palestinians convicted of deadly acts of terrorism. Michael Kastner reports.
5: The Telegraph says Israel's national security minister unveiled the construction site this week and that the gallows in central Israel will include a viewing area to allow the victims' families to witness the executions. The construction follows a law passed in Israel last March that mandates death by hanging for terrorism-related killings. The law only applies to Palestinians. I'm Michael Kastner.
1: President Trump says the U.S. is now engaged in a crushing economic operation against Iran. He made the declaration in a Wednesday Truth Social post, saying Iran had failed to take the opportunity to make a deal and would now face what he called economic warfare and isolation on an unprecedented scale. He also warned that any country that does business with the Islamic Republic would suffer tremendous economic consequences. Prince Harry and Meghan Markle are reportedly moving back to the U.K. as early as this month. Here's Tammy Trujillo.
6: The reports say their children are set to start school in the UK in September. The move comes not long after Buckingham Palace confirmed the couple reunited their children with their grandfather, King Charles, and Queen Camilla after 4 years apart. The family's been living in Montecito, California since 2020, saying they wanted to step away from their royal roles. The move to California came around the same time a reported family rift developed after the couple told Oprah Winfrey in an interview about problems in their relationships with other royals. I'm Tammy Trujillo.
1: At least one person is dead after a mid-air collision in Pennsylvania. Officials say a small plane collided with a Pennsylvania State Police helicopter near Carlisle Airport in Cumberland County Wednesday evening. And Hawaii is facing a new tropical threat. The National Hurricane Center is tracking a new tropical disturbance east-southeast of the Hawaiian Islands that has a high chance of developing into a tropical depression within the next 48 hours. Mark Mayfield, NBC News Radio.
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8: I'm Erie News Now meteorologist Tom DeVecchio. For today, we'll have a cloudy morning, may get a few showers, and then clearing for the afternoon with highs in the upper 70s. Mostly clear and cool tonight. Inland fog, lows around 60, but 50s away from the lake shore. Mostly sunny for tomorrow with highs around 80 degrees. I'm meteorologist Tom DeVecchio on the Glenora Radio Network. And remember to download our Erie News Now weather app for the latest weather watches and warnings.
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3: I'm Erie News Now meteorologist Tom DeVecchio. For today, we'll have a cloudy morning, may get a few showers, and then clearing for the afternoon with highs in the upper 70s. Mostly clear and cool tonight. Inland fog, lows around 60, but 50s away from the lake shore. Mostly sunny for tomorrow with highs around 80 degrees. I'm meteorologist Tom DeVecchio on the Glenora Radio Network. 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
1: Amazon is expanding yet again its Prime Air drone delivery service with plans to reach nearly 500 cities and towns across the U.S. by the end of the year. Eligible items, including groceries, medications, and household goods, and as little as 30 minutes. Packages weighing up to 5 pounds are loaded onto autonomous drones that use onboard sensors and obstacle avoidance technology to navigate safely to customers' homes. The expansion marks a major step in Amazon's push for faster delivery service. And a potential breakthrough in the fight against skin cancer is boosting Moderna's fortunes on Wall Street. The drug maker says its personalized cancer vaccine helped prevent melanoma from returning in a major clinical trial. Unlike traditional vaccines, this treatment is custom-made for each patient using genetic information from their tumor. Investors responded enthusiastically, sending Moderna shares soaring. And Waffle House is not just about waffles anymore. They're testing tacos.
2: The chain's launching the trial test in its home base of Atlanta only, where they'll wrap iconic fillings like cheese, steak, chicken, and patty melts into warm flour tortillas. Breakfast taco pairs start at $7.50, while lunch and dinner versions run $7.25. And yes, the usual Waffle House hash browns can still ride alongside them. The company says early feedback's been positive, but there's no word yet on whether the limited test will spread beyond Atlanta. I'm Tammy Trujillo.
1: And an Arizona State University business professor says data from after-school sales can paint a picture on how holiday shopping will turn out. Matt Mattinson with more.
3: Hitendra Chaturvedi says he looks at how much retailers buy next month.
4: In September, if the retailers decide to order with energy, enthusiasm, then we are going to see a very good Christmas.
3: On the other hand, he says if businesses are holding back, that's a different story. Chaturvedi notes that prices for gasoline and tariffs have added an extra cost of around $4,500 per household, and that could in turn show an increase in buy now, pay later credit card debts.
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5: I'm Erie News Now meteorologist Tom DeVecchio. For today, we'll have a cloudy morning, may get a few showers, and then clearing for the afternoon with highs in the upper 70s. Mostly clear and cool tonight. Inland fog, lows around 60, but 50s away from the lake shore. Mostly sunny for tomorrow with highs around 80 degrees. I'm meteorologist Tom DeVecchio on the Glenora Radio Network. And remember to download our Erie News Now weather app for the latest weather watches and warnings.
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1: NBC News Radio, I'm Michael Kastner. President Trump says the U.S. is now engaged in a crushing economic operation against Iran. More from Mark Mayfield.
2: He made the declaration in a Wednesday Truth Social post, saying Iran had failed to take the opportunity to make a deal and would now face what he called economic warfare and isolation on an unprecedented scale. He also warned that any country that does business with the Islamic Republic would suffer tremendous economic consequences.
1: Grand Theft Auto 6 is serving as a tool for at least one U.S. Army unit to encourage soldiers to re-enlist. A unit in Georgia is offering some active duty soldiers a four-day pass to play the year's most anticipated video game when it's released in November. According to the division, the offer is available to soldiers who re-enlist for a minimum of 2 years between now and November 14th. Officials say a small plane collided with a police helicopter near Pennsylvania's Carlisle Airport Wednesday night. The crash left one person dead and two troopers injured. Pennsylvania's Governor Josh Shapiro said the crash could have been much worse. President Trump is sitting down for an interview with his former personal attorney, Michael Cohen. More from Tammy Trujillo.
3: This comes after the two reconciled over the summer following years of public feuding. Cohen previously admitted to arranging payments to adult film actress Stormy Daniels ahead of the 2016 presidential election. He served over a year in prison. On Wednesday, Cohen said on X that portions of the interview will be released tonight, with additional content set to air on Sunday. I'm Tammy Trujillo.
1: And the judge in the trial of the mother accused of killing her three children in Massachusetts dismissed the jury early for the day Wednesday due to unforeseen circumstances. The jury was told not to speculate about the reason why, and they shouldn't hold it against either side. Michael Kastner, NBC News Radio.
4: From Erie News Now, I'm Tracy Tudup. A deadly mid-air collision rattled Carlisle Airport Wednesday night. A Pennsylvania State Police helicopter conducting routine training collided with a Cessna 150 plane about 6:53 p.m. Tragically, the pilot was killed. Two state troopers aboard the helicopter survived and were airlifted to Hershey Medical Center. The FAA and the NTSB are investigating to determine how the Cessna veered into the helicopter. Erie County Coroner has identified the motorcyclist killed in a crash Tuesday night as a 33-year-old Cody Fike, son of Corey Mayor Jeff Fike. Investigators say Cody Fike's motorcycle collided with an SUV making a left turn. Despite wearing a helmet, Fike died at the scene from his injuries. The driver of the SUV, a 24-year-old Mill Creek woman, was hospitalized, but her condition is currently unknown. The Meadville Fire Department is hosting their third annual Fill the Boot Drive to raise money for Special Olympics Pennsylvania. Funds help athletes of all abilities compete in sports like pickleball and floor hockey at no cost to them or their families. The Fill the Boot Drive will take place today in front of the Meadville Fire Station on Park Avenue. And as students return to class, teachers are tackling distractions like phones, technology, even trendy fidget toys. While tools like sensory items can help some students focus, they can also become distractions or cause issues among peers. Educators say it's about balancing helpful tools and maintaining that attention in the classroom. From Erie News Now, I'm Tracy Tudup.
5: I'm Erie News Now meteorologist Tom DeVecchio. For today, we'll have a cloudy morning, may get a few showers, and then clearing for the afternoon with highs in the upper 70s. Mostly clear and cool tonight. Inland fog, lows around 60, but 50s away from the lake shore. Mostly sunny for tomorrow with highs around 80 degrees. I'm meteorologist Tom DeVecchio on the Glenora Radio Network. 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

0: 90.5 WERG, Bill Page, as we get ready for the weekend. Starting tomorrow, the annual Zimbabwe Festival is happening at Holy Trinity. That's over at 23rd and Reed. With us this morning is Ray Lanuski. Good morning, sir.
1: Good morning, Bill.
0: I'm so excited because this year is, are we hitting a milestone, I believe?
1: Well, this one is 33, so it's lucky 33, I guess.
0: Let's go with lucky 33. For those who don't know, every weekend during the summer, there's somebody celebrating our heritage, and this weekend we're celebrating Polish heritage.
1: That's right.
0: And so for those who don't know what goes on with Zimbabwe, tell us about some of the food, some of the dances, the entertainment, and stuff that goes on over with Zimbabwe.
1: Well, we start off on Friday evening, 5 p.m. till 10, and we'll have all of our food ready by then. You can get the homemade pierogi, you can get the pigs in the blanket, the gwomki, halushki, kapusta, all kinds of sausages, even the kishka. We have the chanina, we have all that good food, all homemade right there in the parish kitchens. Everybody asks, so I have to put it out there. The magic number for pierogi this year is 16,772.
0: That's how many have been prepared?
1: Have been made,
0: wow.
1: Yes.
0: Wow. So 16,772 pierogies. You expect to go through all those?
1: Yeah, give or take one or two. You never know.
0: No, you know. Yeah. No, I noticed you didn't show up with samples this morning. I would gladly take.
1: They're frozen. Solid, Bill.
0: Well, you know you'll see me in line. This weekend is a big event going on at Holy Trinity at 23rd and Reed. There's plenty of parking, but you do offer a shuttle service?
1: Yes, we do. If you park up near 34th and Wallace at the St. Peter and Paul's parking lot, The Catholic school system's in there, and Mercier's is in there. Park in that lot, and there's a shuttle bus that runs from there. Actually, two shuttle buses that run, and will take you right behind the bandstand, drop you off.
0: And take you back.
1: And then they will take you back. And for everybody that worries, nobody gets left behind because they run until every car is gone.
0: We make sure you get back to your car. Weekend in Zimbabwe, the Polish Festival at Holy Trinity at 23rd and Reed. WERG.

0: WERG, good morning. The big Polish festival going on this weekend, Zimbabwe at Holy Trinity. This morning, we're lucky to have with us. Gosh, how many years now have you been with us, Ray?
1: Oh, my gosh.
0: A few now.
1: Yeah, hey. Been like 13, 14, it seems. Oh, gosh.
0: And you used to work here. I used to see you working on the elevator, and they finally replaced the elevator, and you went off into the sunset with retirement.
1: Yeah. That's supposedly what happened.
0: You're repaired? Yeah, you're not really retired when when you're organizing. You're part of this and German Fest.
1: Right, we do them both.
0: Yeah, your family's very busy. Ray Lanuski with us in Zimbabwe this weekend. Ray, what do you want people to know about the Polish festival?
1: Well, besides the food, obviously, you have to have something to wash that food down with.
0: Ah, yes.
1: So we have all kinds of beverages that are there. But of course, the one thing people like to know is we do have the Polish bottled beer direct from Poland and plenty of it, and that will be there. You'll also have entertainment starting tomorrow night. You'll have the Dyna Brass up. Then on Saturday in the afternoon is the Cosmics from Pittsburgh. Mm-hmm. In the evening is Dennis Polisky and the Maestro's Men from Colchester, Connecticut. And then on Sunday, we finish it up with Blue Magic. So you've got rolling polka music there all the time. And our good friend Kenny Olowen fills in the gaps in between.
0: I was going to ask, is Kenny still part of it? Because I worked with Kenny years ago. And Kenny has quite a following with his Polka Jam Network.
1: Yep, the Polka Jam. Matter of fact, we normally are on what they consider a live remote. Mm-hmm. And they will actually broadcast Friday and Saturday from 23rd and Reed to the world.
0: Around the world.
1: Around the world. Wow. It goes on that Polka Jammer network. The only thing this year is the people that do it for us have a family wedding and they can't be there. So we're not going around the world. We're just going around here.
0: Just around the corner. It's okay. You know what? The food will taste the same. This weekend, the Zimbabwe Festival going on at Holy Trinity, 23rd and Reed. Make sure you get down there and enjoy.
2: Multiple players and draft picks involved in a five-team NBA trade. The headline of the deal, the Cavs acquire forward Peyton Watson from Denver, and the LA Clippers pick up veteran Max Strus from Cleveland. NFL camps continue with more injuries in the news. The Texans have lost wideout Jaden Higgins for the season with a torn ACL, and Chargers center Tyler Biadasz also suffers an ACL injury and is out indefinitely. The Colts waiting for news on the status of tight end Tyler Warren. He suffered a groin injury, and Commanders D-tackle Jerzon Newton to miss significant time after undergoing surgery to repair a torn pec. Among the baseball headlines, the Dodgers may be coming out of their slump. They beat the Rockies 6-4 in 10 innings to complete a series sweep. Kike Hernandez with two hits and a homer for LA.
3: Obviously, we haven't played our best baseball lately, and as a good team, as a team that's leading the division, what we need to do is, you know, the teams at the bottom of the standings, you need to beat those guys.
2: The Dodgers a game and a half behind the Brewers in the race for the best record in baseball. I'm Matt McCoy.
4: I'm Erie News Now meteorologist Tom DeVecchio. For today, we'll have a cloudy morning, may get a few showers, and then clearing for the afternoon with highs in the upper 70s. Mostly clear and cool tonight. Inland fog, lows around 60, but 50s away from the lake shore. Mostly sunny for tomorrow with highs around 80 degrees. I'm meteorologist Tom DeVecchio on the Glenora Radio Network. And remember to download our Erie News Now weather app for the latest weather watches and warnings.
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0: 90.5 WERG. Bill Page, every weekend during the summer, you get to celebrate Erie's fine cultures and sample the foods. This weekend, it's all about the Polish heritage at Zembawa. Ray Lanuski is with us this morning. Good morning, Ray.
1: Good morning, Bill.
0: I love the food. A few years ago, my uncle was in town, and he took us back. He says, you know, when your grandfather was alive, we used to come down here. And, you know, it's just so between the Polish festival and then the Italian fest and then Greek fest, we ate well as kids.
1: We did.
0: And so this weekend, we're passing that tradition on to the younger.
1: We're sure trying to, because there's a lot of food. There's an awful lot of food.
0: How many pierogies did you make?
1: 16,772.
0: My goodness. That's a lot of good eating.
1: Mm-hmm.
0: A lot of good eating. Now, for young college students coming in, you know, you're breaking new ground. You're trying new things. Get some of the kids you met in your dorms or whatever, some of your classmates, and head on over there to 23rd and Reed.
1: Yeah, you can either come in yourself and park on street, or, as I mentioned, you can park up at the St. Peter and Paul's lot and then grab the shuttle and come down, enjoy, and then it'll take you right back to where you were.
0: Yeah, and from campus, I want to say like a five-minute drive. It's not far.
1: Yeah, about that much.
0: Yeah, it depends on how many red lights you hit, and these days I seem to hit them all. This weekend, the Holy Trinity Zembawa event is happening. It's the Polish Festival. You can get more information about it online.
1: Yeah, we have a Facebook page for Zembawa, and they do have a website through the diocese, through the Holy Trinity, rc.org.
0: Okay, great. Ray Lanuski is with us this morning talking about the Polish Festival coming up. More with him on WERG.
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4: The DEA may be joining the investigation into the death of Hayden Panettiere.
5: This after a TMZ report that police are looking into whether Panettiere's death may have involved criminal conduct. Police in Greenville, South Carolina, arrived at the family home of the late actress's boyfriend, Brian Hickerson, for a welfare check days after Panettiere was found dead at a nearby Airbnb. No definitive cause of death has been released by police. A 911 call indicated she was in cardiac arrest after a possible drug overdose. I'm Scott Carr.
6: She's gone away.
4: A new Billy Joel documentary will make its debut next month at a film festival on Long Island.
7: 1971, Billy Joel's Lost Interview is based on a 1971 radio interview for CW Post's WCWP station's That's Interesting show. It happened just after the release of Joel's debut solo album, Cold Spring Harbor. The film will premiere September the 25th during the Limehoff Music Documentary Film Festival at the Long Island Music and Entertainment Hall of Fame in Stony Brook Village. I'm Mark Mayfield.
8: I think your love would be too much. You'll be left in the dust.
4: And congratulations to Post Malone. Well, maybe there were photos released on Instagram this week. Not by him, but they do show the 31-year-old pop star and his girlfriend showing off a huge diamond on her finger. That's entertainment. I'm Daria Albinger.
0: 90.5 WERG. We're talking right now with Ray Lanuski about this weekend's Zembawa Festival. Ray, where can people find out information?
1: Well, the best place to go is the Facebook page, because that's updated all the time.
0: Okay, and how do you spell Zembawa?
1: Very simple. Zabawa.

0: from Gannon University, 90.5 WERG, Erie.
1: NBC News Radio, I'm Michael Kastner. President Trump says the U.S. is now engaged in a crushing economic operation against Iran. More from Mark Mayfield.
2: He made the declaration in a Wednesday Truth Social post, saying Iran had failed to take the opportunity to make a deal and would now face what he called economic warfare and isolation on an unprecedented scale. He also warned that any country that does business with the Islamic Republic would suffer tremendous economic consequences.
1: Grand Theft Auto 6 is serving as a tool for at least one U.S. Army unit to encourage soldiers to re-enlist. A unit in Georgia is offering some active duty soldiers a four-day pass to play the year's most anticipated video game when it's released in November. According to the division, the offer is available to soldiers who re-enlist for a minimum of 2 years between now and November 14th. Officials say a small plane collided with a police helicopter near Pennsylvania's Carlisle Airport Wednesday night. The crash left one person dead and two troopers injured. Pennsylvania's Governor Josh Shapiro said the crash could have been much worse. President Trump is sitting down for an interview with his former personal attorney, Michael Cohen. More from Tammy Trujillo.
3: This comes after the two reconciled over the summer following years of public feuding. Cohen previously admitted to arranging payments to adult film actress Stormy Daniels ahead of the 2016 presidential election. He served over a year in prison. On Wednesday, Cohen said on X that portions of the interview will be released tonight, with additional content set to air on Sunday. I'm Tammy Trujillo.
1: And the judge in the trial of the mother accused of killing her three children in Massachusetts dismissed the jury early for the day Wednesday due to unforeseen circumstances. The jury was told not to speculate about the reason why, and they shouldn't hold it against either side. Michael Kastner, NBC News Radio.
4: From Erie News Now, I'm Tracy Tudup. A deadly mid-air collision rattled Carlisle Airport Wednesday night. A Pennsylvania State Police helicopter conducting routine training collided with a Cessna 150 plane about 6:53 p.m. Tragically, the pilot was killed. Two state troopers aboard the helicopter survived and were airlifted to Hershey Medical Center. The FAA and the NTSB are investigating to determine how the Cessna veered into the helicopter. Erie County Coroner has identified the motorcyclist killed in a crash Tuesday night as a 33-year-old Cody Fike, son of Corey Mayor Jeff Fike. Investigators say Cody Fike's motorcycle collided with an SUV making a left turn. Despite wearing a helmet, Fike died at the scene from his injuries. The driver of the SUV, a 24-year-old Mill Creek woman, was hospitalized, but her condition is currently unknown. The Meadville Fire Department is hosting their third annual Fill the Boot Drive to raise money for Special Olympics Pennsylvania. Funds help athletes of all abilities compete in sports like pickleball and floor hockey at no cost to them or their families. The Fill the Boot Drive will take place today in front of the Meadville Fire Station on Park Avenue. And as students return to class, teachers are tackling distractions like phones, technology, even trendy fidget toys. While tools like sensory items can help some students focus, they can also become distractions or cause issues among peers. Educators say it's about balancing helpful tools and maintaining that attention in the classroom. From Erie News Now, I'm Tracy Tudup.
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6: I'm Erie News Now meteorologist Tom DeVecchio. For today, we'll have a cloudy morning, may get a few showers, and then clearing for the afternoon with highs in the upper 70s. Mostly clear and cool tonight. Inland fog, lows around 60, but 50s away from the lake shore. Mostly sunny for tomorrow with highs around 80 degrees. I'm meteorologist Tom DeVecchio on the Glenora Radio Network. And remember to download our Erie News Now weather app for the latest weather watches and warnings. Bill

0: All right, so you think you're going to a Polish festival, people are going to be dancing. Ray, you're saying polka dancers hard to come by these days?
1: There's been a shortage of them locally for quite some time, and then we just got an inquiry from a group that is interested in coming in. It was just too late to act on it this year, but they're talking about next year. So we may have some by next year.
0: That's cool. Yeah, and you know, when I first started DJing, it was like 45 minutes to an hour. If you didn't play an hour's worth of polkas at a wedding, people were going nuts. And nowadays, they barely ask because, well, people get older and can't keep up.
1: Well, you know, you got to keep working on that. Sometimes
0: you also got to teach the next generation how to do what you do.
1: It's amazing when you get the older folks on the floor how the arthritis disappears.
0: Well, a few beverages might help that as well.
1: That
0: kind of lubes up the joints.
1: It lubes it up, all right. That's for sure.
0: Well, what do you got to help lube those joints this weekend at Zimbabwe?
1: Well, like he says, there's always the bottled beer, the Polish bottled beer, which would feature the Tiski, the Akochim, the Żywiec. And then we'll have some of the Perla, I believe. And then, of course, you got your regulars. There's all kinds of light beer, and there's some craft beers there.
0: Now, do you get this? This is an Erie beer type of stuff. Is this stuff you can get locally, or you have to import all this?
1: It all comes in imported between our major vendors. I mean, Erie beer is in there. Penn beer is in there.
0: Okay.
1: Allegheny, Waterford Beverage. A lot of them have a part to play because everybody seems to have a connection? Yeah, a piece of the puzzle to put in there. And between all of them, you drink well.
0: You're covered.
1: Well. Yes, you are.
0: Some of the festivals, they have to put their order in almost a year ahead of time to get that stuff in.
1: Yes, you do. And that's a good thing now. We've been at this so long. It's kind of like a pretty well-lubed machine. Uh-huh. Everybody knows what to do, when to do it to ensure that we have this stuff.
0: Well, it takes a lot of dedication, a great team of volunteers. This weekend, get out and support the Polish Festival at Holy Trinity at 23rd and Reed. We'll have more with Ray coming up on WERG.

0: the 1975 on WERG. Bill Page, our co-host this morning, Ray Lanuski from Zimbabwe, the Polish Festival. Ray, let's talk about those baked goods.
1: Well, let's talk about that bakery. Now, a lot of people think that it's a little baked goods area, and we'll have some stuff there. And I don't think anybody's really prepared for the scope of what we'll have. You will have at least 650 loaves of homemade sweetbread. And I have to tell you, Gannon Connection here. My main baker for the sweetbread is my good friend, Dr. Natalie Stano from the chemistry department.
0: Really?
1: Natalie does all the sweetbread.
0: I would not have put her on the bingo card for that.
1: She's a phenomenal baker.
0: Wow, I'll have to remember that come the holidays. Yeah, I like my cookies.
1: Uh-huh. So beyond that, we've done all of the Krusciki, the bow tie cookies.
0: Oh.
1: There's about 12,000 of those,
0: I believe.
1: That's
0: insane.
1: The jelly-filled kolache. I know it's over 5,000, but I don't know the exact number.
0: Do you have,
1: like,
0: little elves that are constantly doing
1: this
0: stuff?
1: No, we just start in April. Oh. We start in every weekend. It's something. Like, the first 9 weekends, we do all the pierogi. We make all that, get them
0: down. Do you have, like, a vault? You lock these things in?
1: We have a walk-in freezer, and when we get them done, we freeze them. Mm-hmm. And then we package them, like, 2 days later and get them into containers, tubs that we keep. And then once we fill them, we transfer them to a good friend of ours who has a massive deep freeze. And they
0: That's
1: keep
0: a good
1: all
0: you
1: that
0: have
1: stuff.
0: A friend.
1: Yeah, well, you better believe it is. And they take care of that product for us, and then they bring it all back, like yesterday.
0: And the thawing process, and all right.
1: Thawing, and you bring them back up to temperature. The baked goods are a little more rapid fire because they warm up rather quick. So all the sweetbread and stuff came back yesterday, and the girls were down there working on that stuff late last night. Powder sugaring away, so it's
0: baked fresh with love.
1: Oh yes,
0: this weekend. Get down to 23rd and Reed. The Holy Trinity area is the ground zero for Zimbabwe, the Polish festival.
2: Multiple players and draft picks involved in a 5-team NBA trade. The headline of the deal, the Cavs acquire forward Peyton Watson from Denver, and the LA Clippers pick up veteran Max Strus from Cleveland. NFL camps continue with more injuries in the news. The Texans have lost wideout Jaden Higgins for the season with a torn ACL, and Chargers center Tyler Biadasz also suffers an ACL injury and is out indefinitely. The Colts waiting for news on the status of tight end Tyler Warren. He suffered a groin injury, and Commanders D-tackle Jerzon Newton to miss significant time after undergoing surgery to repair a torn pec. On the baseball headlines, the Dodgers may be coming out of their slump. They beat the Rockies 6-4 in 10 innings to complete a series sweep. Kiker Hernandez with 2 hits and a homer for LA.
3: Obviously, we haven't played our best baseball lately, and as a good team, as a team that's leading the division, what we need to do is, you know, the teams at the bottom of the standings, you need to beat those guys.
2: The Dodgers a game and a half behind the Brewers in the race for the best record in baseball. I'm Matt McCoy.
4: I'm Erie News Now meteorologist Tom DeVecchio. For today, we'll have a cloudy morning, may get a few showers, and then clearing for the afternoon with highs in the upper 70s. Mostly clear and cool tonight. Inland fog, lows around 60, but 50s away from the lake shore. Mostly sunny for tomorrow with highs around 80 degrees. I'm meteorologist Tom DeVecchio on the Glenora Radio Network. And remember to download our Erie News Now weather app for the latest weather watches and warnings.
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0: you, Bill Page. I've got your happy hour plans for Friday. Tomorrow night, it's at Zambawa at 23rd and Reed. This morning, to talk about the big festivities, Polish Festival, Ray Lanuski. Good morning, my friend.
1: Good morning, Bill.
0: I've had you in on the show. You're a good friend of the show for several years now. For new people, tell them what they're in for starting 5 o'clock tomorrow.
1: Well, at 5 o'clock tomorrow, we like to start with a little prayer service that we do out by the flagpole, and we change the American flag to the Polish flag for the 3 days of the festival.
0: All right.
1: So we do that and ring our treasured connection to the past, which is a hand school bell that we had in the school when we were kids. That's what they used to change classes. So we have that, and we ring that, and it seems like we start that at 5. And by 5:05, when we're done, there's about 5,000 people that miraculously showed up.
0: Poof, yes. There they are.
1: We call it the Polish happy hour.
0: I like that. There's a nice thing.
1: And people come down and we'll have food ready. We'll have the drinks ready. Everything will be good to go. And the band starts, I believe it's 6 on the dot and goes all night.
0: And then Saturday, what time do things get rolling?
1: We start at noon on Saturday. We go with the afternoon, kind of like a family time, but there's a lot of people that will come down. We're done. There's about 5,000 people that miraculously showed up.
0: Poof, yes. There they are.
1: We call it the Polish happy hour.
0: I like that. There's a nice thing.
1: And people come down and we'll have food ready. We'll have the drinks ready. Everything will be good to go. And the band starts, I believe it's 6 on the dot and goes all night.
0: And then Saturday, what time do things get rolling?
1: We start.

0: Oh, so when the 600 people get in there, you're not dying of heat prostration. So
1: yeah.
0: You can come in there and enjoy it. It will be nice and cool in there.
1: Very nice. This weekend, you can enjoy all kinds of treats, beverages, and entertainment. You've got all kinds of live music lined up.
0: We do. It's live music, and it's all national. It's not anything other than Top Shelf.
1: Okay, we'll talk about the bands and the music and all the things you can look forward to this weekend's Big Polish Festival over at the Holy Trinity Church at 23rd and Reed.
2: More than 15,000 cyclosporiasis cases have now been counted in the U.S. That's according to the CDC. This as federal health officials continue to investigate the parasite outbreak linked to iceberg lettuce. At least 828 people infected have been hospitalized and two have died. The surge driven largely by a multi-state outbreak linked to the lettuce sourced from central Mexico among people who ate shredded lettuce at Taco Bell restaurants. An experimental vaccine treatment is showing promise in preventing cancer from returning or spreading in a study of high-risk melanoma patients. That's according to pharmaceutical giants Moderna and Merck. Interim results from the trial show the vaccine used in combination with Merck's cancer immunotherapy, Keytruda, appeared to extend the time before cancer returned in those patients. The companies have not yet published the results or released the new data. It'll be presented at an upcoming medical meeting. Health update. I'm Sarah Lee Kessler.
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0: Good morning, Bill.
1: After 7 o'clock, we'll talk about the bands, but if someone wants to find out information about the Polish festival, where do they go?
0: There's a Facebook page for Zimbabwe, and if you go there, the most recent and fresh information will always be up there.
1: And if you go to Zabawa Polish Festival, it'll come right up.
0: Yes, it does.
1: And it locks you into the Erie location. This weekend, 23rd in Reed, the Holy Trinity Polish Festival. WERG.

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1: NBC News Radio, I'm Michael Kastner. For the first time, the national debt is now more than $40 trillion. More from Mark Mayfield.
2: The Treasury Department said the number was surpassed Tuesday afternoon. It comes earlier than analysts had expected, in part because of billions not realized after some of President Trump's tariffs were invalidated by the courts. The current federal debt limit is $41.1 trillion, at which point Congress would need to raise the debt ceiling.
1: President Trump claims the U.S. is waging a crushing economic operation against Iran. He made the declaration in a Wednesday Truth Social post, saying that Iran had failed to take the opportunity to make a deal and would now face what he called economic warfare and isolation on an unprecedented scale. A Little League Baseball World Series team is competing without a full roster after two players were denied entry into the United States. Tammy Trujillo reports.
3: Little League International says two members of the Latin America region squad from León, Nicaragua, weren't able to make the trip to Williamsport due to, quote, individual circumstances regarding visa travel documentation. The organization noted the Little League Baseball World Series is classified as a major sporting event, allowing other countries the opportunity to follow the appropriate visa process to travel and represent their community. Despite being two players down, the team still beat the Caribbean region winners from Santiago, Dominican Republic, 2-1 in their opening matchup on Wednesday.
1: A federal appeals court has ruled Planned Parenthood can refer Indiana abortion patients to states where the procedure remains legal. The three-judge panel ruled their actions are protected by the First Amendment. And more Americans are concerned over the use of artificial intelligence in everyday life. That's according to a new Pew Research survey, which showed that 52% of respondents say they're more concerned than excited about AI. Michael Kastner, NBC News Radio.
4: From Erie News Now, I'm Tracy Tudup. A deadly mid-air collision rattled Carlisle Airport Wednesday night. A Pennsylvania State Police helicopter conducting routine training collided with a Cessna 150 plane about 6:53 p.m. Tragically, the pilot was killed. Two state troopers aboard the helicopter survived and were airlifted to Hershey Medical Center. The FAA and the NTSB are investigating to determine how the Cessna veered into the helicopter. Erie County Coroner has identified the motorcyclist killed in a crash Tuesday night as a 33-year-old Cody Fike, son of Corey Mayor Jeff Fike. Investigators say Cody Fike's motorcycle collided with an SUV making a left turn. Despite wearing a helmet, Fike died at the scene from his injuries. The driver of the SUV, a 24-year-old Mill Creek woman, was hospitalized, but her condition is currently unknown. The Meadville Fire Department is hosting their third annual Fill the Boot drive to raise money for Special Olympics Pennsylvania. Funds help athletes of all abilities compete in sports like pickleball and floor hockey at no cost to them or their families. The Fill the Boot drive will take place today in front of the Meadville Fire Station on Park Avenue. And as students return to class, teachers are tackling distractions like phones, technology, even trendy fidget toys. While tools like sensory items can help some students focus, they can also become distractions or cause issues among peers. Educators say it's about balancing helpful tools and maintaining that attention in the classroom. From Erie News Now, I'm Tracy Tudup.
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6: I'm Erie News Now meteorologist Tom DeVecchio. For today, we'll have a cloudy morning, may get a few showers, and then clearing for the afternoon with highs in the upper 70s. Mostly clear and cool tonight. Inland fog, lows around 60, but 50s away from the lake shore. Mostly sunny for tomorrow with highs around 80 degrees. I'm meteorologist Tom DeVecchio on the Glenora Radio Network. 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Build-

0: this weekend. Gannon football hasn't really got it going yet, so you're not going to get over there and watch football, but you can get out and enjoy the Polish festival. Ray Lanuski, a former Gannon employee, is with us this morning. Good morning, my friend.
1: Good morning, Bill.
0: You used to work, you know, you've got that elevator working so well that they haven't needed your help.
1: Well, that's good.
0: Yeah, 700 Peach. We had the elevator replaced a couple of years ago, and Ray was in there a couple of times. Brand new elevator, getting the bugs out. But, boy, you did well, and now you're enjoying retirement. But, boy, you haven't slowed down, have you?
1: Nope. Still going just about as fast as I ever did.
0: Yeah, you got it going. You're part of the German Festival coming up in a few weeks. We'd love to have you back. But this weekend, the spotlight is on Polish heritage.
1: That's for sure.
0: Zimbabwe happening 23rd and Reed. Let's see, Friday kicks off 5 o'clock, goes till 10. Saturday, now, how do the bands work in? Who's where and where are they from?
1: So the way it works, like the Dyna Brass will be here tomorrow night, Friday.
0: Okay, I've heard of them.
1: And they're, yeah, okay, so you've got them. Now the Cosmics, who will be here on Saturday, is a band from the Pittsburgh area.
0: Okay.
1: They come up, they've been doing it for many years, and the thing about them is they do the polka mass. They actually provide all the liturgical music for that with accordion, saxes, trumpet, all that kind of stuff. It's a whole different twist, but they'll do that, and then in the evening, kind of the old school show, the Maestro's Men out of Colchester, Connecticut.
0: Okay.
1: Very much the stuff like my dad played when he was playing musician and out in the world and stuff. This is the old school stuff. You can ask them for something Polish from 50, 60 years ago, and they will still have it in the books.
0: Something besides the beer barrel?
1: Yeah, absolutely. This is about as real as you can get.
0: All right.
1: So they'll be there. And then on Sunday, change it up. In the morning at 10:30, we have the Polish Heritage Mass, which is all the choir, the organ, and all the hymns that people grew up with. They like to come back for that. And then it just goes right on the ground, and you'll be there with Frankie Liszka and the Blue Magic. And that is, I believe, the Baltimore area is where they're coming from. So they're all national names traveling into Erie and giving us a real good show.
0: Well, it'll be a great weekend to get out. Stretch your legs, get over to 23rd and Reed, just a few red lights away at Holy Trinity. It's a Zimbabwe Polish Festival this weekend. Get out there and enjoy it. WERG.

0: WERG Bill Page. I'm going to mix it up on Ray, who's talking about Zimbabwe this weekend. Ray, I want you to tell me, out of the baked goods, what is your favorite out of the Polish bakery this weekend?
1: Oh, boy, without a
0: just
1: doubt.
0: Just one.
1: Without a doubt, the kolache.
0: Kolache. What's in a kolache?
1: The kolache is about a 2x2 square of dough. Mm. It's very soft. It's cream cheese, butter, and flour, and it's folded, and in the middle of it is a little dollop of either apricot or red raspberry jelly. Ooh. And then they're baked, and you get them that way, and that's they're to die for.
0: Oh, it sounds so good. How can people find out more about Zimbabwe?
1: Just go to Zabava, which is Zabawa, and look for us on Facebook.
0: I got
1: it's
0: it.
1: It's all up there.
0: We'll have more with Ray coming up on WERG. Time for sports.
2: Multiple players and draft picks involved in a five-team NBA trade. The headline of the deal, the Cavs acquire forward Peyton Watson from Denver, and the LA Clippers pick up veteran Max Strus from Cleveland. NFL camps continue with more injuries in the news. The Texans have lost wideout Jaden Higgins for the season with a torn ACL, and Charger center Tyler Biadasz also suffers an ACL injury and is out indefinitely. The Colts waiting for news on the status of tight end Tyler Warren. He suffered a groin injury, and Commanders D-tackle Jerzon Newton to miss significant time after undergoing surgery to repair a torn pec. Among the baseball headlines, the Dodgers may be coming out of their slump. They beat the Rockies 6-4 in 10 innings to complete a series sweep. Kiker Hernandez with two hits and a homer for LA.
3: Obviously, we haven't played our best baseball lately, and as a good team, as a team that's leading the division, what we need to do is, you know, the teams at the bottom of the standings, you need to beat those guys.
2: The Dodgers a game and a half behind the Brewers in the race for the best record in baseball. I'm Matt McCoy.
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7: I'm Erie News Now meteorologist Tom DeVecchio. For today, we'll have a cloudy morning, may get a few showers, and then clearing for the afternoon with highs in the upper 70s. Mostly clear and cool tonight. Inland fog lows around 60, but 50s away from the lake shore. Mostly sunny for tomorrow with highs around 80 degrees. I'm meteorologist Tom DeVecchio on the Glenora Radio Network. And remember to download our Erie News Now weather app for the latest weather watches and warnings.
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0: tipping a few back this morning, talking about Zimbabwe. Have I said it right yet, Ray?
1: Yes.
0: Close enough?
1: It's close enough.
0: Yeah, you know, Polish people, they don't care as long as you're just enjoying getting together with friends and family. And this weekend, it's all about that at the Polish Festival. Holy Trinity, 23rd and Reed, Ray Lanuski with us this morning. Ray, some of these beverages you've got to import from Poland.
1: Correct.
0: A year out? Is that accurate?
1: I am not exactly sure how long they go out on there, but I know that all the guys that do the beer sales for us know what we want. And they get it, and they have it. Whatever time they frame they have to work with, they get that all in there for us.
0: I imagine these days the logistics of getting just one case of beer, much less for an entire festival, is those are some hoops to jump through.
1: They are, and when you see it show up and there's 400 cases of one type, you know you're going to be in for some serious lugging all afternoon to get that in those coolers.
0: Yes, some serious carnage come the weekend. Those are going to be some empty bottles clanking.
1: There's a lot of empty bottles, and we do recycle glass.
0: All right.
1: For whoever asked about that, we do.
0: But it wasn't coming out of my mouth. I wasn't going to worry about it because I know you're responsible.
1: Well, we try to be. I mean, everything people have asked us over the years, we should move the festival out to, you know, either St. Nick's or some of the parks or other places like that.
0: But then you don't have that feel.
1: You don't, and you have to understand, it's like Camelot. That area pops to life for 3 days.
0: Mm-hmm.
1: It's like magic. It comes back. And everybody remembers, this is where I proposed to my wife. This is where I had my first girlfriend.
0: Aww.
1: This is where we went to church and we were here. And everybody's memories come, the school, the playground.
0: You can't get that if you go out to wherever.
1: You can't go anywhere
0: else.
1: Well,
0: that'd be like taking an Italian fest out of Little Italy.
1: Yeah, you can't do that.
0: No. I don't know who's... sure, it'd be nice to have more room, but you make do with what you got.
1: You do that, and then you also still have to have the old world. What brought us here to start this? And that's so important to keep that there. We anchor into that neighborhood. We
0: Absolutely.
1: Just stay there.
0: Well, it is at 23rd and Reed near Holy Trinity. This weekend, get out and explore with the Polish Festival Zimbabwe. 90.5 WERG, Bill Page. A lot of polka music going to be played this weekend. Ray Lanuski with us. Let's talk just a quick brief break here about Zimbabwe.
1: Well, food, drink, dancing, music.
0: Boy, you got that covered.
1: You got to put it all in a bag and sit there with your friends and enjoy it.
0: Yeah, this weekend kicks off tomorrow at 5 o'clock at 23rd and Reed near Holy Trinity. 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
1: NBC News Radio, I'm Michael Kastner. For the first time, the national debt is now more than $40 trillion. More from Mark Mayfield.
2: The Treasury Department said the number was surpassed Tuesday afternoon. It comes earlier than analysts had expected, in part because of billions not realized after some of President Trump's tariffs were invalidated by the courts. The current federal debt limit is $41.1 trillion, at which point Congress would need to raise the debt ceiling.
1: President Trump claims the U.S. is waging a crushing economic operation against Iran. He made the declaration in a Wednesday Truth Social post, saying that Iran had failed to take the opportunity to make a deal and would now face what he called economic warfare and isolation on an unprecedented scale. A Little League Baseball World Series team is competing without a full roster after two players were denied entry into the United States. Tammy Trujillo reports.
3: Little League International says two members of the Latin America region squad from León, Nicaragua, weren't able to make the trip to Williamsport due to, quote, individual circumstances regarding visa travel documentation. The organization noted the Little League Baseball World Series is classified as a major sporting event, allowing other countries the opportunity to follow the appropriate visa process to travel and represent their community. Despite being two players down, the team still beat the Caribbean region winners from Santiago, Dominican Republic, 2-1 in their opening matchup on Wednesday.
1: A federal appeals court has ruled Planned Parenthood can refer Indiana abortion patients to states where the procedure remains legal. The three-judge panel ruled their actions are protected by the First Amendment. And more Americans are concerned over the use of artificial intelligence in everyday life. That's according to a new Pew Research survey, which showed that 52% of respondents say they're more concerned than excited about AI. Michael Kastner, NBC News Radio.
4: From Erie News Now, I'm Tracy Tudup. A deadly mid-air collision rattled Carlisle Airport Wednesday night. A Pennsylvania State Police helicopter conducting routine training collided with a Cessna 150 plane about 6:53 p.m. Tragically, the pilot was killed. Two state troopers aboard the helicopter survived and were airlifted to Hershey Medical Center. The FAA and the NTSB are investigating to determine how the Cessna veered into the helicopter. Erie County Coroner has identified the motorcyclist killed in a crash Tuesday night as a 33-year-old Cody Fike, son of Corey Mayor Jeff Fike. Investigators say Cody Fike's motorcycle collided with an SUV making a left turn. Despite wearing a helmet, Fike died at the scene from his injuries. The driver of the SUV, a 24-year-old Mill Creek woman, was hospitalized, but her condition is currently unknown. The Meadville Fire Department is hosting their third annual Fill the Boot Drive to raise money for Special Olympics Pennsylvania. Funds help athletes of all abilities compete in sports like pickleball and floor hockey at no cost to them or their families. The Fill the Boot Drive will take place today in front of the Meadville Fire Station on Park Avenue. And as students return to class, teachers are tackling distractions like phones, technology, even trendy fidget toys. While tools like sensory items can help some students focus, they can also become distractions or cause issues among peers. Educators say it's about balancing helpful tools and maintaining that attention in the classroom. From Erie News Now, I'm Tracy Tudup.
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6: I'm Erie News Now meteorologist Tom DeVecchio. For today, we'll have a cloudy morning, may get a few showers, and then clearing for the afternoon with highs in the upper 70s. Mostly clear and cool tonight. Inland fog, lows around 60, but 50s away from the lake shore. Mostly sunny for tomorrow with highs around 80 degrees. I'm meteorologist Tom DeVecchio on the Glenora Radio Network. And remember to download our Erie News Now weather app for the latest weather watches and warnings.

0: this morning from, well, it started at 6 a.m. We'll go till 9 o'clock. Ray Lanuski talking about everything from A to Z with the Polish Festival happening this weekend. Ray, welcome back to the show.
1: It's always great to be here.
0: I love it. You know, and you've always made time. Even when you were working here at Gannon, you would fit us in during your lunch hour. Now we got you. It's great to have you on the morning show. WERG, we have a Polish show, a polka show. Kenny Olwen has been doing his bit here on the station for years. This weekend, you take a lot of that, and it's a live performance for 3 days of nothing but just community love.
1: It sure is. It is one big live performance. You got that so well. You never know what's going to happen.
0: Well, and you've got live music, and that really brings things alive. It does. It just people loosen up when the band starts playing.
1: They do, and the bands that we have are all extremely popular. They're all returnees to our stage. They've many of them do it every other year or every couple of years that they're back here. And it's just great because they build up a real
0: following.
1: A good following here.
0: Well, and you were saying earlier, you know, when you have this at 23rd and Reed, in a lot of Polish families, my grandparents, I had an Italian grandmother and a Polish grandfather, and you take that family and you combine and you create, you know, roots here in the community. It's great because you go back and you can look down the street, and though buildings change, you can visualize and you can draw connections with neighbors and who lived where and who knows who.
1: Yeah, and then you can do a lot of different, surveying of the neighborhood, like what's changed, what's still the same. You know, even though things have gone away and whatnot, you still get that same feeling from the neighborhood. And we still have a lot of immigrants in that neighborhood even till today. They're not Polish, but there's a lot of immigrants, and they come to Mass. They're part of the parish. And
0: well, you go
1: great.
0: To church a lot of times where, one, you're comfortable, but two, location. You know, what's there? What your religion is. Ray, the Polish festival this weekend, a lot of live entertainment. Let's talk briefly about the baked goods. Oh, wait. Actually, we're going to have to do that next break. We'll be back in just a few minutes. Stay tuned here to WERG.

0: you a little bit. We were going to talk about the baked goods at the Polish Festival this weekend. Now we can actually talk about it. Ray Lanuski with us. Ray has been on the show before. Welcome back, my friend.
1: It's always great to be here,
0: Ben. I love talking about this because you say some of these, the baked goods, they get started, like in April, the spring, yeah. And now you're bringing them out, thawing them out, baking them fresh, and putting the powder on. I mean, like, I just started salivating when you were describing that earlier.
1: That's a good way to put it, yeah.
0: Good stuff.
1: we make an awful lot of the stuff, and it
0: you
1: is
0: you sell like 6,000 of some things.
1: Oh, we sell thousands of, I can't even tell you. There's probably 5,000 of the kolache, the jelly-filled.
0: Uh-huh.
1: We have somewhere around 12,000, I think, of the kruszciki, the powdered sugar twist. They look like a little bow tie.
0: And these will sell out, so get there.
1: Every year.
0: If you go there Sunday, it might be slim pickings, but there'll be something. But, you know, if you have favorites, do people come to this and bring coolers like the other festivals and stock up for the freezer to pull them out?
1: This was an odd one. This was something one of the ladies told me just this week. She said, I can't believe this guy last year. I says, why? She says, my first customer when we opened up on Saturday, and he said, she was doing the pigs in a blanket, give me 40. She says, you want four of them? He said, no, 40.
0: 40.
1: And he had coolers, and he packed them in there, and he said, I'm going to take them home, put them out, portion them up, and I'm going to refreeze them, and then that's what I have when we have them for Christmas, we have them for this, we have them for that.
0: So, that's insane.
1: So stocked up on them.
0: 40. Pigs 40. In a blanket to get you through the year.
1: Uh-huh.
0: Pull them out whenever. Somebody was here with the Italian Fest, and they said it's sort of the same thing, or the Greek Fest.
1: Oh, it is. I mean,
0: people have their go-to staples.
1: They do. The meatballs over at St. Paul's, the pasta fagioli, all that. Everything there, same as here. Homemade. Mm-hmm. All done there in the parish halls.
0: Yeah,
1: it's the old school way, and we're still doing it. There's no barcoding in there. There's no
0: mass produced
1: QR codes. And no, yeah. It's just all off of a paper recipe that's folded up 100 times and sticks in the baking box, and that's how you
0: do it. Well, I hope you've got a backup file of that system because you want to be able to save them. All those recipes from Grandma's Kitchen and from generation to generation being brought to life this weekend. Get out and take advantage of it. This weekend, the Zimbabwe Polish Festival at 23rd and Reed. More with Ray Lanuski on WERG coming up.
2: Multiple players and draft picks involved in a five-team NBA trade. The headline of the deal, the Cavs acquire forward Peyton Watson from Denver, and the LA Clippers pick up veteran Max Strus from Cleveland. NFL camps continue with more injuries in the news. The Texans have lost wideout Jaden Higgins for the season with a torn ACL, and Chargers center Tyler Biadasz also suffers an ACL injury and is out indefinitely. The Colts waiting for news on the status of tight end Tyler Warren. He suffered a groin injury, and Commanders D-tackle Jerzon Newton to miss significant time after undergoing surgery to repair a torn pec. Among the baseball headlines, the Dodgers may be coming out of their slump. They beat the Rockies 6-4 in 10 innings to complete a series sweep. Kike Hernandez with two hits and a homer for LA.
3: Obviously, we haven't played our best baseball lately, and as a good team, as a team that's leading the division, what we need to do is, you know, the teams at the bottom of the standings, you need to beat those guys.
2: The Dodgers a game and a half behind the Brewers in the race for the best record in baseball. I'm Matt McCoy.
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5: I'm Erie News Now meteorologist Tom DeVecchio. For today, we'll have a cloudy morning, may get a few showers, and then clearing for the afternoon with highs in the upper 70s. Mostly clear and cool tonight. Inland fog lows around 60, but 50s away from the lake shore. Mostly sunny for tomorrow with highs around 80 degrees. I'm meteorologist Tom DeVecchio on the Glenora Radio Network. And remember to download our Erie News Now weather app for the latest weather watches and warnings.
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0: Good morning, WERG, again on University Radio. We do have a Polish show, lots of polkas. And this weekend, you can, Ray, what do they call your Polish dancing shoes? What is there?
1: Oh, boy, I don't even know.
0: Are there Polish dancing shoes?
1: I mean, there's a lot of shoes that I've seen that are more like regional to the different areas of Poland and stuff, like different...
0: Like clogs. You got clogs for some things. I guess I don't know.
1: I don't know. I'm sure they're leather. I'm sure they're pretty shiny,
0: Put
1: too.
0: Put your dancing shoes on. Come out. Try to do a polka if you can.
1: We have a huge dance floor in front of the bandstand, and it's usually full.
0: Yeah, well, as the drinks start pouring, and they will tomorrow night at 5 o'clock, a lot of these beers and beverages have been imported straight from Poland, and they're there for you to sample all weekend.
1: Yep.
0: 5 o'clock tomorrow night till 10 o'clock.
1: Till 10.
0: And then who's tomorrow night's band?
1: Tomorrow night is the Dyna Brass.
0: Okay. For some things, I guess I don't know.
1: I don't know. I'm sure they're leather. I'm sure they're pretty shiny,
0: Put
1: too.
0: Put your dancing shoes on. Come out. Try to do a polka if you can.
1: We have a huge dance floor in front of the bandstand, and it's usually full.
0: Yeah, well, as the drinks start pouring, and they will tomorrow night at 5 o'clock, a lot of these beers and beverages have been imported straight from Poland. And they're there for you to sample all weekend.
1: Yep.
0: 5 o'clock tomorrow night till 10 o'clock.
1: Till 10.
0: And then who's tomorrow night's band?
1: Tomorrow night is the Dyna Brass.
0: Okay.
1: And then Saturday we open at noon and go till 10, and you'll have two bands.

0: and that goes till 4, and we wind it up then.
1: Ah, it's amazing. And the food, it's made with love, but this is not stuff you're going to find at any grocery store. Even if it's a homemade type of place, you're just not going to find it, because these are coming directly from family kitchens to the festival.
0: Well, we make everything right there at the hall.
1: Okay.
0: It's all done in-house, and when you look at them, you can tell because there's irregularities. The worst thing I heard somebody say, oh, you guys get your pierogi from Mrs. T. Mrs. T has nothing on what we've got.
1: Who the hell's Mrs. T?
0: I don't know.
1: Is that like Swanson's or
0: something?
1: Kind of
0: something
1: like
0: that.
1: Oh, like a factory.
0: Uh-huh.
1: No. None of
0: these
1: that.
0: These are all
1: none
0: homemade.
1: No, and when Dr. Chet was on his way out, what was he putting an order in for?
0: Oh, he wanted to make sure, first off, he could get his table, and then we're going to have plenty of beer.
1: Oh, Dr. Chet has a VIP table, does he?
0: Dr. Chet.
1: Very nice.
0: Yeah, Dr. Chet and Mrs.
1: Chet.
0: Mrs. Chet, yes. They'll all be down there.
1: That'll be great. Ray Lanuski, you'll see him and all those volunteers that make Zimbabwe so special this weekend. 23rd and Reed over at Holy Trinity. Get there 5 o'clock tomorrow. It kicks off and it runs through Sunday. Get more information on social media platforms. Look for Zabawa, the Polish Festival. Oh, good morning. WERG, Bill Page, Ray Lanuski with us this morning talking about Zimbabwe. Ray, after 8 o'clock, I'd like to talk about the sweets you have, the bakery items.
0: Now we can certainly do that.
1: A lot of this has been being prepared since April. It's coming out this weekend. It's freshly baked, and you can enjoy it this weekend at the Polish Festival. We'll have more with Ray coming up after 8 o'clock.

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1: NBC News Radio, I'm Michael Kastner. President Trump says the U.S. is now engaged in a crushing economic operation against Iran. More from Mark Mayfield.
2: He made the declaration in a Wednesday Truth Social post, saying Iran had failed to take the opportunity to make a deal and would now face what he called economic warfare and isolation on an unprecedented scale. He also warned that any country that does business with the Islamic Republic would suffer tremendous economic consequences.
1: The national debt has surpassed $40 trillion for the first time, this according to the Treasury Department. It comes earlier than analysts had expected, in part because of billions not realized after some of President Trump's tariffs were invalidated by the courts. On Capitol Hill, Alice Barr.
3: Despite Republicans' long-held insistence on this point, debt reduction is nowhere on the agenda right now. We're in the middle of a costly war. The Pentagon is asking for more money, and it's just not looking likely to some the political will to go against President Trump's agenda for the sake of prioritizing the debt, even if it puts Republicans who run on lower government spending in a tight spot heading into the midterms.
1: Mike Lindell is privately funding a hand recount and audit of the Minnesota primary. He lost by 11 percentage points. The MyPillow guy and Trump ally claimed his team caught multiple irregularities on election night. Prince Harry and Meghan Markle are reportedly set to move back to the UK later this month after living in Montecito, California since 2020. More from Ollie Barrett.
4: This was a surprise even to the king, as far as we understand it, who we believe was told about this move on Sunday. It doesn't mean that Harry or Meghan are likely to resume their roles as part of the working royal family.
1: Their two kids are reportedly set to start school in the UK in September. Michael Kastner, NBC News Radio.
5: From Erie News Now, I'm Tracy Tudup. A deadly mid-air collision rattled Carlisle Airport Wednesday night. A Pennsylvania State Police helicopter conducting routine training collided with a Cessna 150 plane about 6:53 p.m. Tragically, the pilot was killed. Two state troopers aboard the helicopter survived and were airlifted to Hershey Medical Center. The FAA and the NTSB are investigating to determine how the Cessna veered into the helicopter. Erie County Coroner has identified the motorcyclist killed in a crash Tuesday night as a 33-year-old Cody Fike, son of Corey Mayor Jeff Fike. Investigators say Cody Fike's motorcycle collided with an SUV making a left turn. Despite wearing a helmet, Fike died at the scene from his injuries. The driver of the SUV, a 24-year-old Mill Creek woman, was hospitalized, but her condition is currently unknown. The Meadville Fire Department is hosting their third annual Fill the Boot drive to raise money for Special Olympics Pennsylvania. Funds help athletes of all abilities compete in sports like pickleball and floor hockey at no cost to them or their families. The Fill the Boot drive will take place today in front of the Meadville Fire Station on Park Avenue. And as students return to class, teachers are tackling distractions like phones, technology, even trendy fidget toys. While tools like sensory items can help some students focus, they can also become distractions or cause issues among peers. Educators say it's about balancing helpful tools and maintaining that attention in the classroom. From Erie News Now, I'm Tracy Tudup.
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7: I'm Erie News Now meteorologist Tom DeVecchio. For today, we'll have a cloudy morning, may get a few showers, and then clearing for the afternoon with highs in the upper 70s. Mostly clear and cool tonight. Inland fog, lows around 60, but 50s away from the lake shore. Mostly sunny for tomorrow with highs around 80 degrees. I'm meteorologist Tom DeVecchio on the Glenora Radio Network. And remember to download our Erie News Now weather app for the latest weather watches and warnings.

0: WERG, good morning. This weekend, we've got a lot of students getting back on campus, moving in, and Zimbabwe is happening. If you're looking for something to do up and down State Street, just a couple lights over is Reed Street. Go up to 23rd, Holy Trinity. Ray, the Polish Festival kicks off tomorrow at 5 o'clock.
1: Yes, it does, and we'll be ready for you.
0: Live music and lots of home-baked goods and items. Dinners. Okay, so what's for dinner? Then we'll talk the sweets.
1: So for dinner, you can kind of pick from your favorites. If you get on the outside, we will have the sausage and hot dog area.
0: Okay.
1: Then you'll have next the potato pancakes. Mm. There's 45 5-gallon buckets ready to go.
0: Wow.
1: And then next to them are the world-famous pierogi, the 16,000, 700, whatever. Those are all there.
0: These are 16,000 pierogies for the weekend?
1: Yes.
0: And you will sell out?
1: Oh, yeah.
0: Oh, my.
1: Oh, go.
0: Oh, my.
1: We hope.
0: Yeah, well, every year you have, and you don't make more if you don't going to sell them. So
1: that's right.
0: All right.
1: But then if you go inside, then you've got a couple choices in there, because then you have some more of the real kind of delicacy stuff, like the bigosh, which is the hunter's stew.
0: Oh.
1: Sauerkraut, cabbage, bacon, ham, sausage, all cooked up in there. You'll have the goulash, which is a whole different thing than American goulash, the Polish goulash.
0: How's it different?
1: It's almost like a stew.
0: Hmm.
1: It's almost like a stew, and it's rich gravy in there. There's mushrooms, carrots.
0: You're making me so hungry,
1: Ray. It's delicious. And then we have smoked sausage, fresh sausage, and the kishka.
0: All right.
1: We'll have the chicken soup. We'll have the duck soup for those that are adventurous.
0: All right.
1: That's
0: all
1: there.
0: Right. Duck.
1: Yep. And we keep on moving down there. We've got all kinds of other complements to that. There's the halushki. There's a kapusta. Those are both cabbage dishes. And then further down, if you just want the pigs in a blanket, the gawumki, there's a special line. You can just get in just for that.
0: Is that like express line?
1: That's exactly what it is. It's express.
0: I got you.
1: We have them on the main food line, but we have them there too.
0: Well, they have it down to a science. And this weekend, you can enjoy it starting 5 o'clock tomorrow. It runs through Sunday at Holy Trinity, 23rd and Reed. Get more information about it at Zabawa. It's the Polish Festival on social media platforms, especially they work on that Facebook thing. If you've been on there, you know they update it constantly. Well, more with Ray coming up on WERG.

0: WERG, Bill Page. It's a beautiful morning. Talk about Zimbabwe, the Polish festival happening down at 23rd and Reed. Ray Lanuski with us. Thanks for joining us on the show.
1: Absolutely, Bill. Love
0: to talk about the bands throughout the weekend. You've got five or six bands jamming all weekend. And then Kenny Olwin.
1: And Kenny's the filler in between.
0: Kenny's a great guy. And he's got a Polish network as a DJ. I knew him back in the 80s at K104. Kenny had the voice of God and still does.
1: He still does. How many commercials does he cut even till today?
0: He's amazing. I say to him all the time, I go, dude, if I had a half, anything of the resonance in his voice, I would be rock star status. He's the man.
1: We always tell him, you don't need a PA. You can do it live. We can save the money.
0: Yeah, sure, sure. So as far as the live music goes, along with Kenny, Salt and Peppered in there, what do you got?
1: Dyna Brass tomorrow night, Saturday's Cosmics, and the Maestros Men in the evening. And Sunday we close up with Frankie Lischka and the Blue Magic.
0: Are any of these like that hot polka, like are the more modern punkier, or is it more traditional grandpa's polka? Or is it a mix of both?
1: It's a mix of everything, because I would think that Dyna Brass and...
0: They're more modern, aren't they?
1: Yeah, and so would be Frankie Lischka, be more of the modern stuff. With the Maestros Men, that's old school.
0: Your Maestros Men are Saturday night?
1: Yes.
0: Okay, gotcha. All right.
1: And then the afternoon, Saturday Cosmics, too. They have a wide, wide range of repertoire.
0: You know, my wife said to me about the Italian festival, and she goes, well, there's really nothing to do down there. I'm like, you like to eat, don't you? And the same thing here. You like to eat.
1: That's for
0: and
1: sure.
0: And lots of great music.
1: And you got plenty of stuff you can do, too, because we have a big, huge basket raffle.
0: Oh, yeah.
1: We have an auction area that's nothing but gift cards this year.
0: Those are always
1: all
0: amazing.
1: Gift cards. Yeah. And then across the street, there's Incense. There's a Polish vendor. There's a jewelry vendor. There's the lady that everybody loves that has the Polish felt pierogi that you can use like ornaments on your Christmas tree.
0: Really?
1: She wipes out every year of everything she brings us.
0: Huh.
1: And then down on the other end of our social center, like the very first thing you come into is the homemade punchki, the homemade donuts that we have. That's also another spot, because they have pie. You can get pie, you can get ice cream, or you can get a punchki sundae, Bill.
0: Oh.
1: Can you picture three of those punchki floating in three scoops of ice cream covered in Hershey's chocolate syrup?
0: Dude, that sounds so good.
1: It's just a little bit shy of heaven.
0: Just a little bit shy of heaven. This weekend, you can enjoy just a little slice of heaven at Zimbabwe, the Polish festival over at 23rd and Reed.
2: Multiple players and draft picks involved in a five-team NBA trade. The headline of the deal, the Cavs acquire forward Peyton Watson from Denver, and the LA Clippers pick up veteran Max Strus from Cleveland. NFL camps continue with more injuries in the news. The Texans have lost wideout Jaden Higgins for the season with a torn ACL, and Chargers center Tyler Biadasz also suffers an ACL injury and is out indefinitely. The Colts waiting for news on the status of tight end Tyler Warren. He suffered a groin injury, and Commanders D-tackle Jerzon Newton to miss significant time after undergoing surgery to repair a torn pec. Among the baseball headlines, the Dodgers may be coming out of their slump. They beat the Rockies 6-4 in 10 innings to complete a series sweep. Kiker Hernandez with two hits and a homer for LA.
3: Obviously, we haven't played our best baseball lately, and as a good team, as a team that's leading the division, what we need to do is, the teams at the bottom of the standings, you need to beat those guys.
2: The Dodgers a game and a half behind the Brewers in the race for the best record in baseball. I'm Matt McCoy.
4: I'm Erie News Now meteorologist Tom DeVecchio. For today, we'll have a cloudy morning, may get a few showers, and then clearing for the afternoon with highs in the upper 70s. Mostly clear and cool tonight. Inland fog, lows around 60, but 50s away from the lake shore. Mostly sunny for tomorrow with highs around 80 degrees. I'm meteorologist Tom DeVecchio on the Glenora Radio Network. And remember to download our Erie News Now weather app for the latest weather watches and warnings.
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0: Good morning, my friends. We are trying to paint a picture for you this morning on the radio about what you're going to get at Zimbabwe, the big Polish festival this weekend. Help us out with that. Ray Lanuski, good morning.
1: Good morning, Bill.
0: We're going to talk about the live entertainment, the beverages, and the food all coming up after 8:30. Don't go anywhere.

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1: NBC News Radio, I'm Michael Kastner. President Trump says the U.S. is now engaged in a crushing economic operation against Iran. More from Mark Mayfield.
2: He made the declaration in a Wednesday Truth Social post, saying Iran had failed to take the opportunity to make a deal and would now face what he called economic warfare and isolation on an unprecedented scale. He also warned that any country that does business with the Islamic Republic would suffer tremendous economic consequences.
1: The national debt has surpassed $40 trillion for the first time, this according to the Treasury Department. It comes earlier than analysts had expected, in part because of billions not realized after some of President Trump's tariffs were invalidated by the courts. On Capitol Hill, Alice Barr.
3: Despite Republicans' long-held insistence on this point, debt reduction is nowhere on the agenda right now. We're in the middle of a costly war. The Pentagon is asking for more money, and it's just not looking likely to some the political will to go against President Trump's agenda for the sake of prioritizing the debt, even if it puts Republicans who run on lower government spending in a tight spot heading into the midterms.
1: Mike Lindell is privately funding a hand recount and audit of the Minnesota primary. He lost by 11 percentage points. The MyPillow guy and Trump ally claimed his team caught multiple irregularities on election night. Prince Harry and Meghan Markle are reportedly set to move back to the UK later this month after living in Montecito, California since 2020. More from Ollie Barrett.
4: This was a surprise even to the king, as far as we understand it, who we believe was told about this move on Sunday. It doesn't mean that Harry or Meghan are likely to resume their roles as part of the working royal family.
1: Their two kids are reportedly set to start school in the UK in September. Michael Kastner, NBC News Radio.
5: From Erie News Now, I'm Tracy Tudup. A deadly mid-air collision rattled Carlisle Airport Wednesday night. A Pennsylvania State Police helicopter conducting routine training collided with a Cessna 150 plane about 6:53 p.m. Tragically, the pilot was killed. Two state troopers aboard the helicopter survived and were airlifted to Hershey Medical Center. The FAA and the NTSB are investigating to determine how the Cessna veered into the helicopter. Erie County Coroner has identified the motorcyclist killed in a crash Tuesday night as a 33-year-old Cody Fike, son of Corey Mayor Jeff Fike. Investigators say Cody Fike's motorcycle collided with an SUV making a left turn. Despite wearing a helmet, Fike died at the scene from his injuries. The driver of the SUV, a 24-year-old Mill Creek woman, was hospitalized, but her condition is currently unknown. The Meadville Fire Department is hosting their third annual Fill the Boot Drive to raise money for Special Olympics Pennsylvania. Funds help athletes of all abilities compete in sports like pickleball and floor hockey at no cost to them or their families. The Fill the Boot Drive will take place today in front of the Meadville Fire Station on Park Avenue. And as students return to class, teachers are tackling distractions like phones, technology, even trendy fidget toys. While tools like sensory items can help some students focus, they can also become distractions or cause issues among peers. Educators say it's about balancing helpful tools and maintaining that attention in the classroom. From Erie News Now, I'm Tracy Tudup.
6: I'm Erie News Now meteorologist Tom DeVecchio. For today, we'll have a cloudy morning, may get a few showers, and then clearing for the afternoon with highs in the upper 70s. Mostly clear and cool tonight. Inland fog, lows around 60, but 50s away from the lake shore. Mostly sunny for tomorrow with highs around 80 degrees. I'm meteorologist Tom DeVecchio on the Glenora Radio Network. And remember to download our Erie News Now weather app for the latest weather watches and warnings. Bill.

0: this weekend, you got to get over to Zimbabwe, the Polish festival going on 23rd. And Reed, if you're new on campus, it's not very far away. Someone will know it. You can always Google Maps it. Holy Trinity. There's parking. There's a shuttle service. And Ray, that shuttle service is where?
1: You park up by St. Peter and Paul's at 34th and Wallace.
0: Yeah, take you right there.
1: It just comes right straight down the street and takes you in.
0: Drops you off behind the stage. That's where all the music is. This weekend, give me the names of the bands.
1: So Friday.
0: Dynabrass.
1: Tomorrow night. And then Saturday, you have Cosmix in the afternoon. And you have Dennis Polisky and the Maestro's Men in the evening.
0: Okay.
1: And then on Sunday, you have Frankie Elishka and Blue Magic.
0: All right. Let's talk beverages that you import. They get in different distributors straight from Poland.
1: Right. You're going to have the Żywiec. You'll have the Okocim. You will have some Perla there. And also another one called Tyski. I can't tell you which one's my favorite because I haven't sampled enough of them yet. I have to do
0: Ray, after all these years, you're going to tell me you haven't sampled enough of them yet?
1: Well, it's my excuse to get one.
0: Ray, you don't need an excuse. You are the Zimbabwe godfather.
1: Oh, boy.
0: Oh, boy.
1: I got you snowed really good, don't I?
0: Hey, you know what? In 2 weeks, he'll put on his German hat and he'll be back in here because, Ray, how did you get so pulled into both of these festivals?
1: Oh, Lord.
0: Are you that nice of a guy, or did you owe someone some favors?
1: Yeah, a little bit of both. Let's put it that way.
0: All right.
1: We did a lot of stuff with Drum and Bugle Corps in the day, and that's where we started doing the German Fest to help those folks out because they helped us out. And that became a fundraiser for us at the end of the season. And we were leaving Mass one Sunday at Holy Trinity, and our good friend from here, Monsignor Tom McSweeney, who is our pastor.
0: Yes, yes.
1: Got the old arm around the shoulder and says,
0: hey.
1: Yeah, hey. Hey. And that's been 14 years of hey.
0: It's still there.
1: You knew him. How could you say no to the man?
0: No, you couldn't say no to the man. And you know what? It was with the best of intentions. And this weekend, it supports the church. It supports their services. It supports their outreach. All these festivals. You go, and it's fair price for food. It's a fundraiser. You know, you're not going to get home cooking like that on Peach Street. You're not going to get it anywhere unless you know someone and you're in their kitchen. And this weekend, the Polish family is opening up their kitchen at Holy Trinity with this weekend's Zimbabwe Festival. Starts tomorrow at 5 o'clock and runs through Sunday at 4?
1: 4.
0: At 4 o'clock. Get more information about it on social media platforms. Look for Zimbabwe, Zabawa, the Polish Festival.

0: with Ray that you're going to find this weekend at Zimbabwe at the Polish Festival. Ray, you were talking about that Sunday earlier, but you have a Polish Festival favorite.
1: We do. I love the kolache.
0: Kolache. Don't ask me to spell it, but what is it?
1: It is a square of dough, probably about 2 inches by 2 inches, and it's made from cream cheese, butter, and flour, so it's a very soft, delicate dough, and then they put jelly in the middle of it, fold it up, and you bake it. Mm. And then part of it is, of course, powdered sugar on the whole thing, and that is just to
0: die
1: for.
0: Is that a standalone dessert, or do you order two or three or four or six of these just to fill up?
1: Well, they come, we sell them by the dozen, so you can probably get, you know.
0: Get a bag and have some for later.
1: Yeah. Snack on some now, take some home.
0: I think that's how doggy bags got started at where festivals like Zimbabwe.
1: Yeah, well, it's a good way to take some with you and with the best of intentions. And if you finish them before that, go back and get another bag and take that one home.
0: Right, yeah, just don't have that powdered sugar inside the car because you'll be the one cleaning it out. This weekend, Zimbabwe has a lot live music-wise, but they also have some beverages straight from Poland.
1: Yes, we do. You're going to have the Okocim, the Żywiec, the Tiski, all those beers imported directly from Poland, brought here for the crowd. Enjoy it. Plus, you'll have regular beer, too. And then there's some craft beers that are going to be featured as well. But a lot of good beverage.
0: Pigs in the blanket, different, the dinners inside. There's like a goulash stew that you said is so much different from American goulash.
1: Try it, yes. American goulash, you're used to the noodles and the hamburger and tomato sauce. This is pork meat in there with mushrooms and celery and carrots and onion and potato, I believe, and it's all
0: in there. But there's got to be potato in there somewhere.
1: It's just wonderful.
0: It's awesome.
1: And sauerkraut in there. Sauerkraut goes in there. Oh, you got to try it. I'll buy you one.
0: I'm sure you will. Ray, you're a great guy. You've already got Dr. Chet set up with his VIP table.
1: Oh, yeah.
0: Oh, yeah. Him and the wife will be down there. Look for Dr. Chet this weekend. Holy Trinity's 23rd and Reed. And if you Google map it, you can't help but find it. Follow your nose. The food is absolutely scrumptious this weekend at Zimbabwe, the Polish Festival. More with Ray coming up on WERG. Let's take the time out for sports.
2: Multiple players and draft picks involved in a five-team NBA trade. The headline of the deal, the Cavs acquire forward Peyton Watson from Denver, and the LA Clippers pick up veteran Max Strus from Cleveland. NFL camps continue with more injuries in the news. The Texans have lost wideout Jaden Higgins for the season with a torn ACL, and Charger center Tyler Biadasz also suffers an ACL injury and is out indefinitely. The Colts waiting for news on the status of tight end Tyler Warren. He suffered a groin injury, and Commanders D-tackle Jerzon Newton to miss significant time after undergoing surgery to repair a torn pec. Among the baseball headlines, the Dodgers may be coming out of their slump. They beat the Rockies 6-4 in 10 innings to complete a series sweep. Kiker Hernandez with two hits and a homer for LA.
3: Obviously, we haven't played our best baseball lately, and as a good team, as a team that's leading the division, what we need to do is, you know, the teams at the bottom of the standings, you need to beat those guys.
2: The Dodgers, a game and a half behind the Brewers in the race for the best record in baseball. I'm Matt McCoy.
4: I'm Erie News Now meteorologist Tom DeVecchio. For today, we'll have a cloudy morning, may get a few showers, and then clearing for the afternoon with highs in the upper 70s. Mostly clear and cool tonight. Inland fog, lows around 60, but 50s away from the lake shore. Mostly sunny for tomorrow with highs around 80 degrees. I'm meteorologist Tom DeVecchio on the Glenora Radio Network. And remember to download our Erie News Now weather app for the latest weather watches and warnings.
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0: love the Polish festival. I had my grandmother and my grandfather. They got married. You know, one's Polish, one's Italian. And, you know, and then you got me. And then the family tree is from there. There's a lot of branches. So this morning, we're talking about some heritage with Ray Lanuski from Zimbabwe. Holy Trinity, 23rd and Reed is the absolute mecca this weekend. Like you said before, it's like Camelot. The neighborhood just all of a sudden, magically, it goes back 30, 40, 60 years.
1: It sure does.
0: And let's talk about those famous pigs in the blanket.
1: Well, our pigs in the blanket, we always said they were famous. And this is the reason why.
0: All right.
1: So, as you know, with all the good Polish parishes, a lot of the girls went to the convent, became nuns, taught in schools and everything. So one of our sisters from the church ended up years
0: this weekend, like you said before, it's like Camelot. The neighborhood just all of a sudden, magically, it goes back 30, 40, 60 years.
1: It sure does.
0: And let's talk about those famous pigs in the blanket.
1: Well, our pigs in the blanket, we always said they were famous. And this is the reason why.
0: All right.
1: So, as you know, with all the good Polish parishes, a lot of the girls went to the convent, became nuns, taught in schools and everything. So one of our sisters from the church ended up years later in the diplomatic corps for the Vatican.

0: as his version of Pigs in a Blanket.
1: Really? You had that much of an in?
0: That's where it came from.
1: And now this recipe is locked in a vault, I would imagine?
0: It's locked someplace.
1: I wouldn't know where, but okay.
0: Yeah.
1: So you can enjoy that this weekend.
0: You can actually enjoy it the way we've been told this is the way it was made there for him in the Vatican.
1: That's great. That's great. I mean, because you're just not going to get this anywhere else. You're not going to be able to go to a restaurant and say, hey, I'd like to have the pigs in a blanket this way. This is the way it is, and it's only available at Zimbabwe.
0: That's for sure.
1: Absolutely.
0: And we've kept them the same size, the same weight. We've raised the price a little to cover it because you know how much meat costs these days. But you're not getting shortchanged on it. You're still getting a good meal out of it.
1: No, it always the portions, they're made with love. They're made locally. They're made fresh. I mean, you mentioned some of this stuff starts getting prepared. Then it gets freezed in containers. It gets put away in the spring. Yeah. But it's freshly baked and prepared. And you get down to crunch time. It's been the last few days. Your folks have got to be going nonstop.
0: Yeah, every bit of oven space that we own, plus about 30 roasters, are all going wall to wall.
1: All right. Well, this weekend, get out and support them. The Holy Trinity Zimbabwe Festival, 23rd and Reed. You can go to Zabawa, that is Zimbabwe, the Polish festival, to get more information. All right, WERG getting set to shut things down. I want to thank Ray Lanuski for joining us this morning.
0: Oh, thank you for having us over here, Bill.
1: Oh, my gosh. Every year, you're always welcome back to talk about the Polish Festival, Zimbabwe. You can get information on it at Zabawa, the Polish Festival. It's over at Holy Trinity. Just Google Maps it or do whatever. 23rd and Reed. Ray, thank you again. And give me one beverage, one entree, and one dessert. Ray's top three.
0: My top three.
1: Your top three.
0: Beverage would be the Okochim beer.
1: Okay.
0: The dessert has to be the kolache.
1: Okay. And what's the entree?
0: I would go with the Bigos.
1: Bigos?
0: Yep.
1: I'm going to try the Bigos this weekend and say Ray told me to. Get over and enjoy Zimbabwe this weekend. WERG.

Standing outside a broken phone booth, those were the days. 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As we wake up the campus and get ready for the fall semester and the Ignite Activities Fair, part of the big orientation process next week, and we'll be on location for the fair Tuesday between 4 and 5:30, chance for you to meet all the different clubs and organizations all around campus, around 7th Street and AJ's Way under the arch. That's where we will all be situated. We'd love it to meet you. You can just stop by our table. 90.5 WERG, we are Gannon's radio station. 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
7: I'm Erie News Now meteorologist Tom DeVecchio. For today, we'll have a cloudy morning, may get a few showers, and then clearing for the afternoon with highs in the upper 70s. Mostly clear and cool tonight. Inland fog lows around 60, but 50s away from the lake shore. Mostly sunny for tomorrow with highs around 80 degrees. I'm meteorologist Tom DeVecchio on the Glenora Radio Network. And remember to download our Erie News Now weather app for the latest weather watches and warnings.
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Erie's Rock Alternative 90.5 WERG. Gene loves Jezebel. That is Jealous. And the Crawford County Fair starts tomorrow. It's start of the fair season and all that delicious fair food. I'll never work it off. Maybe if I can walk to Meadville and back again, that'll do it. It's all part of the struggle.

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0: Erie's Rock Alternative 90.5 WERG. Imagine Dragons with Natural and Neon Trees back in there as well. Sleeping with a Friend. Dr. Chet here. Blink 182 and 21 Pilots just over the horizon.
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2: I'm Erie News Now meteorologist Tom DeVecchio. For today, we'll have a cloudy morning, may get a few showers, and then clearing for the afternoon with highs in the upper 70s. Mostly clear and cool tonight. Inland fog, lows around 60, but 50s away from the lake shore. Mostly sunny for tomorrow with highs around 80 degrees. I'm meteorologist Tom DeVecchio on the Glenora Radio Network. And remember to download our Erie News Now weather app for the latest weather watches and warnings.
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No doubt, that was ex-girlfriend Erie's Rock Alternative 90.5 WERG. And after 10, the Gin Blossoms, Smashing Pumpkins, Miles Smith, and more of the best rock on the radio, like 21 Pilots, Drag Path on WERG. 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

Erie's Rock Alternative 90.5 WERG, Miles Smith and Hold Me in the Dark. And the campus, Gannon University, waking up. I see people around again. I ran into Coach Cleve Wright yesterday at Doc's Landing. We both snuck in there for lunch, get some grub, and kind of exchanged pleasantries. What'd you do over the summer and all that such? We're getting ready for the new semester. It kind of starts Monday and classes start next Wednesday.

0: 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This is Dr. Chet, rocking the workday, Muse coming up, Bob Moses and the Offspring.
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5: I'm Erie News Now meteorologist Tom DeVecchio. For today, we'll have a cloudy morning, may get a few showers, and then clearing for the afternoon with highs in the upper 70s. Mostly clear and cool tonight. Inland fog, lows around 60, but 50s away from the lake shore. Mostly sunny for tomorrow with highs around 80 degrees. I'm meteorologist Tom DeVecchio on the Glenora Radio Network. And remember to download our Erie News Now weather app for the latest weather watches and warnings.
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New rock from Muse. It's called Cryogen, 90.5 WERG. And the Erie Seawolves back in action this evening, continuing their series with New Hampshire, UPMC Park, and first pitch set for 6:05.

The fall semester is about to begin, so let's get ready with the Ignite Activities Fair. 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

Psychedelic Furs, All That Money Wants, Erie's Rock Alternative, 90.5 WERG, and the Gannon Arts Kickoff Party set for next Friday. 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

0: Erie's Rock Alternative, 90.5 WERG, Bob Moses and Love Brand New. Dr. Chet with Sum 41 and the Black Keys coming up.
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2: I'm Erie News Now meteorologist Tom DeVecchio. For today, we'll have a cloudy morning, may get a few showers, and then clearing for the afternoon with highs in the upper 70s. Mostly clear and cool tonight. Inland fog lows around 60, but 50s away from the lake shore. Mostly sunny for tomorrow with highs around 80 degrees. I'm meteorologist Tom DeVecchio on the Glenora Radio Network. And remember to download our Erie News Now weather app for the latest weather watches and warnings.
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That's Royal Otis and Moody, Erie's Rock Alternative, 90.5 WERG. And coming up after 11, Walk the Moon, the National Wet Leg, and more of the best rock on the radio. 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

0: Erie's Rock Alternative, 90.5 WERG, Cannons and Bad Dream. You know, the bad dream for public speaking is none of your stuff works. So we are being diligent. Well, I am. I checked my classroom yesterday to make sure that everything worked. I have all my stuff, but when I plug my laptop in, will everybody else see it? So you got to find the cord for that and plug it in the right way, do the settings here, make sure the screen works, and a little secret, test the audio, okay? Whenever you're doing a public speaking thing and you have media, it's always going to be the audio that's screwed up. Either too quiet or way, way too loud. Trust me on this. It's always the audio. The system only dreams in total darkness. This is The National.
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1: 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There's Edge Hill and Love to Go. And this is Dr. Chet rocking the workday. Coming up, Green Day, Weezer, and the Thompson Twins.
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3: I'm Erie News Now meteorologist Tom DeVecchio. For today, we'll have a cloudy morning, may get a few showers, and then clearing for the afternoon with highs in the upper 70s. Mostly clear and cool tonight. Inland fog, lows around 60, but 50s away from the lake shore. Mostly sunny for tomorrow with highs around 80 degrees. I'm meteorologist Tom DeVecchio on the Glenora Radio Network. And remember to download our Erie News Now weather app for the latest weather watches and warnings.
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A love so full I could send us always. 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

New from Green Day, it's called I'm Never Gonna R.I.P. on 90.5 WERG, but I am gonna eat some potato pancakes starting tomorrow. Yeah, the Polish Festival getting underway, Zabawa, and thanks again to Ray Lineski coming back to Gannon University and getting behind the mic with Bill this morning, giving us all the lowdown. 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

0: Erie's Rock Alternative, 90.5 WERG. We might as well be strangers. It's Weezer, and this is Dr. Chet, and all queued up, I've got Linkin Park and AFI.
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7: I'm Erie News Now meteorologist Tom DeVecchio. For today, we'll have a cloudy morning, may get a few showers, and then clearing for the afternoon with highs in the upper 70s. Mostly clear and cool tonight. Inland fog, lows around 60, but 50s away from the lake shore. Mostly sunny for tomorrow with highs around 80 degrees. I'm meteorologist Tom DeVecchio on the Glenora Radio Network. And remember to download our Erie News Now weather app for the latest weather watches and warnings.
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Erie's Rock Alternative 90.5 WERG AFI with Miss Murder. And we got the lunch break coming up. We'll get a headline check from NBC News Radio and Erie News Now. Then Susie and the Banshees, the Red Hot Chili Peppers, U2, and more of the best rock on the radio. 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
1: 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The national debt is top $40 trillion, according to the Treasury Department.

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1: NBC News Radio, I'm Michael Kastner. The national debt is topped $40 trillion, according to the Treasury Department. It comes earlier than analysts had expected, in part because of billions.

0: Hopper's pilot and all six passengers were killed in Kenya, including Jose Suarez,
1: a longtime Telemundo executive who led stations in Orlando, Tampa, and Fort Myers. In a statement, NBC Universal chairman Cesar Conde calling Suarez a deeply respected leader and beloved friend and colleague who brought energy, humor, warmth, and a strong sense of purpose to his work.
0: Also killed was Ecuador's director of national intelligence and his wife. Sweltering temperatures will once again be felt across parts of the South today. Triple-digit heat will be felt. Michael Kastner, NBC News Radio.
2: From Erie News Now, I'm Tracy Tudup. A deadly mid-air collision rattled Carlisle Airport Wednesday night. A Pennsylvania State Police helicopter conducting routine training collided with a Cessna 150 plane about 6:53 p.m. Tragically, the pilot was killed. Two state troopers aboard the helicopter survived and were airlifted to Hershey Medical Center. The FAA and the NTSB are investigating to determine how the Cessna veered into the helicopter. Erie County Coroner has identified the motorcyclist killed in a crash Tuesday night as a 33-year-old Cody Fike, son of Corey Mayor Jeff Fike. Investigators say Cody Fike's motorcycle collided with an SUV making a left turn. Despite wearing a helmet, Fike died at the scene from his injuries. The driver of the SUV, a 24-year-old Mill Creek woman, was hospitalized, but her condition is currently unknown. The Meadville Fire Department is hosting their third annual Fill the Boot Drive to raise money for Special Olympics Pennsylvania. Funds help athletes of all abilities compete in sports like pickleball and floor hockey at no cost to them or their families. The Fill the Boot Drive will take place today in front of the Meadville Fire Station on Park Avenue. And as students return to class, teachers are tackling distractions like phones, technology, even trendy fidget toys. While tools like sensory items can help some students focus, they can also become distractions or cause issues among peers. Educators say it's about balancing helpful tools and maintaining that attention in the classroom. From Erie News Now, I'm Tracy Tudup.
3: I'm Erie News Now meteorologist Tom DeVecchio. For today, we'll have a cloudy morning, may get a few showers, and then clearing for the afternoon with highs in the upper 70s. Mostly clear and cool tonight. Inland fog, lows around 60, but 50s away from the lake shore. Mostly sunny for tomorrow with highs around 80 degrees. I'm meteorologist Tom DeVecchio on the Glenora Radio Network. And remember to download our Erie News Now weather app for the latest weather watches and warnings.
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Street of Dreams, U2, Erie's Rock Alternative 90.5 WERG. Fall semester imminent, and Tuesday is the big Ignite Activities Fair. It's a chance for you to meet all the different clubs and organizations on campus. We'll be there, 7th Street, right under the arch on AJ's Way. It's right after the freshman class photo, which is going to be pretty much in the same spot, so you can't miss us. Here's Young the Giant, Mind Over Matter, 90.5 WERG. And welcome back to campus for fall 2026.

0: The best rock on the radio, 90.5 WERG and Banks Begging for Thread. Dr. Chet on the lunch break, 3 days grace coming up, also the Talking Heads and Cracker.
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4: I'm Erie News Now meteorologist Tom DeVecchio. For today, we'll have a cloudy morning, may get a few showers, and then clearing for the afternoon with highs in the upper 70s. Mostly clear and cool tonight. Inland fog, lows around 60, but 50s away from the lake shore. Mostly sunny for tomorrow with highs around 80 degrees. I'm meteorologist Tom DeVecchio on the Glenora Radio Network. And remember to download our Erie News Now weather app for the latest weather watches and warnings.
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I don't want to go home tonight. 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Sports check coming up right after the Talking Heads. And she was.

0: Welcome back for the fall semester. As a Gannon University student, this is your invitation to join us for the Gannon Arts Kickoff Party on August 28th. 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
1: Multiple players and draft picks involved in a five-team NBA trade. The headline of the deal, the Cavs acquire forward Peyton Watson from Denver, and the LA Clippers pick up veteran Max Strus from Cleveland. NFL camps continue with more injuries in the news. The Texans have lost wideout Jaden Higgins for the season with a torn ACL, and Chargers center Tyler Biadasz also suffers an ACL injury and is out indefinitely. The Colts waiting for news on the status of tight end Tyler Warren. He suffered a groin injury, and Commanders D-tackle Jerzon Newton to miss significant time after undergoing surgery to repair a torn pec. Among the baseball headlines, the Dodgers may be coming out of their slump. They beat the Rockies 6-4 in 10 innings to complete a series sweep. Kiker Hernandez with two hits and a homer for LA.
2: Obviously, we haven't played our best baseball lately, and as a good team, as a team that's leading the division, what we need to do is, you know, the teams at the bottom of the standings, you need to beat those guys.
1: The Dodgers a game and a half behind the Brewers in the race for the best record in baseball. I'm Matt McCoy.

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0: Green Day and Know Your Enemy, Erie's Rock Alternative 90.5 WERG. 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
3: I'm Erie News Now meteorologist Tom DeVecchio. For today, we'll have a cloudy morning, may get a few showers, and then clearing for the afternoon with highs in the upper 70s. Mostly clear and cool tonight. Inland fog, lows around 60, but 50s away from the lake shore. Mostly sunny for tomorrow with highs around 80 degrees. I'm meteorologist Tom DeVecchio on the Glenora Radio Network. And remember to download our Erie News Now weather app for the latest weather watches and warnings.
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Mumford & Sons, along with Chris Stapleton, and here, Erie's Rock Alternative, 90.5 WERG. 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

Rufus Du Sol, On My Knees, Erie's Rock Alternative, 90.5 WERG. And as you start up the semester next week at Gannon University, we invite you to stop by Schuster Theater next Friday evening at 7:30 for the Gannon Arts Kickoff Party with 90.5 WERG.

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0: The best rock on the radio, 90.5 WERG and Fool's Gold from Buffalo Traffic Jam. Dr. Chet here. We are rocking through the workday and Foo Fighters coming up. Also Modest Mouse and Falco. The fall semester is about to begin, so let's get ready with the Ignite Activities Fair. 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
2: I'm Erie News Now meteorologist Tom DeVecchio. For today, we'll have a cloudy morning, may get a few showers, and then clearing for the afternoon with highs in the upper 70s. Mostly clear and cool tonight. Inland fog, lows around 60, but 50s away from the lake shore. Mostly sunny for tomorrow with highs around 80 degrees. I'm meteorologist Tom DeVecchio on the Glenora Radio Network. 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

Falco, Rock Me Amadeus, 90.5 WERG, and the cool flick pick selection coming up with the Indie Film Minute right after Modest Mouse picking Dragon's Pockets.

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4: Welcome to the Indie Film Minute. Today's film has a brilliant cast that includes some of the finest actors of our time. Philip Seymour Hoffman, Albert Finney, Ethan Hawke, and Marissa Tomei. In Before the Devil Knows You're Dead, Hoffman plays an addicted antagonist living beyond his means. His excesses lead him into a desperate plot with his brother for robbing the local jewelry store. They know the store well. They've grown up there. It's their family's store. There will be no guns, and their parents don't work on Saturday. What could go wrong? Immersing ourselves in the work of so many master craftsmen is always rewarding. Heading them up is 81-year-old veteran director Sidney Lumet, who just the year before had received Oscar's Lifetime Achievement Award. He was widely respected for his energy and his realistic, intricate, and intense storytelling. Who could forget such films as The Verdict, 12 Angry Men, Failsafe, Dog Day Afternoon, or Network? Before the Devil Knows You're Dead would turn out to be Lumet's swan song. He died at age 86 in 2011. This was his last film and surely one of his finest films, a triumphant crown on a very rich career. Indie Film Minute, not in theaters, discovery through rentals.

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0: Erie's Rock Alternative, 90.5 WERG, Julia Wolf in my room. This is Dr. Chet, Fall Out Boy, and Weezer coming up next.
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2: I'm Erie News Now meteorologist Tom DeVecchio. For today, we'll have a cloudy morning, may get a few showers, and then clearing for the afternoon with highs in the upper 70s. Mostly clear and cool tonight. Inland fog, lows around 60, but 50s away from the lake shore. Mostly sunny for tomorrow with highs around 80 degrees. I'm meteorologist Tom DeVecchio on the Glenora Radio Network. And remember to download our Erie News Now weather app for the latest weather watches and warnings.
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1: Grapevine Fire is from Death Cab for Cutie, Erie's Rock Alternative, 90.5 WERG. Reese up next after 2's got Vance Joy, the Stone Temple Pilots, Nirvana, and more of the best rock on the radio. A little bit of love. 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

0: Right here, it's Stained at 90.5 WERG from the campus of Gannon University, and here and at the Ruskin and Ursuline campuses. First day of classes coming up next Wednesday, August 26th. 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We've got Stone Temple Pilots, Tame Impala, Snow Patrol, and more of the best rock on the radio. The 33rd annual Zabawa Polish Heritage Festival is this weekend. 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
2: I'm Erie News Now meteorologist Tom DeVecchio. For today, we'll have a cloudy morning, may get a few showers, and then clearing for the afternoon with highs in the upper 70s. Mostly clear and cool tonight. Inland fog, lows around 60, but 50s away from the lake shore. Mostly sunny for tomorrow with highs around 80 degrees. I'm meteorologist Tom DeVecchio on the Glenora Radio Network. And remember to download our Erie News Now weather app for the latest weather watches and warnings.
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Tame Impala and Loser, 90.5 WERG. Howard Jones, Almost Monday. 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

0: Mad Season, River of Deceit, 90.5 WERG. Fair season, the Warren County Fair was last weekend. Crawford County Fair kicks off this weekend and goes through next week. Just ahead, The Killers, Evanescence, 21 Pilots, more of the best rock on the radio.
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8: I'm Erie News Now meteorologist Tom DeVecchio. For today, we'll have a cloudy morning, may get a few showers, and then clearing for the afternoon with highs in the upper 70s. Mostly clear and cool tonight. Inland fog, lows around 60, but 50s away from the lake shore. Mostly sunny for tomorrow with highs around 80 degrees. I'm meteorologist Tom DeVecchio on the Glenora Radio Network. And remember to download our Erie News Now weather app for the latest weather watches and warnings.
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Who will you follow? It's Evanescence at 90.5 WERG. The drones are coming, and maybe your package from that really big shopping website, too. I'll tell you about that in the next 15 minutes. In the meantime, Jimmy Eat World, REM, and now 21 Pilots.

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0: 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That's a long way to walk. The Proclaimers sing us that story, along with Soul Asylum, The Dirty Heads, The 1975, and more of the best rock on the radio straight ahead.
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4: I'm Erie News Now meteorologist Tom DeVecchio. For today, we'll have a cloudy morning, may get a few showers, and then clearing for the afternoon with highs in the upper 70s. Mostly clear and cool tonight. Inland fog, lows around 60, but 50s away from the lake shore. Mostly sunny for tomorrow with highs around 80 degrees. I'm meteorologist Tom DeVecchio on the Glenora Radio Network. And remember to download our Erie News Now weather app for the latest weather watches and warnings.
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Soul Asylum, Somebody to Shove, and the Proclaimers, I'm Gonna Be, or, you know, just taking that 500-mile hike. That's how far they'll walk, which translates out to 2,640,000 feet. That's a long way. Here's the Dirty Heads. Yeah.

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I kind of like that. The Paradox, 90.5 WERG. What's up? It's Reese here. Just ahead, Sublime. The War on Drugs, too, but okay, go. 90.5 WERG.

0: Muse 90.5 WERG. Phoebe Bridgers, her summer tour stretches into the fall. She will be in Columbus, Ohio, short drive away from the Erie area, September 22nd. Cold War Kids coming up, along with Phoebe Bridgers, Boy and Bear, and more of the best rock on the radio.
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2: I'm Erie News Now meteorologist Tom DeVecchio. For today, we'll have a cloudy morning, may get a few showers, and then clearing for the afternoon with highs in the upper 70s. Mostly clear and cool tonight. Inland fog, lows around 60, but 50s away from the lake shore. Mostly sunny for tomorrow with highs around 80 degrees. I'm meteorologist Tom DeVecchio on the Glenora Radio Network. And remember to download our Erie News Now weather app for the latest weather watches and warnings.
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1: NBC News Radio. I'm Chris Caraggio.
2: President Trump says the U.S. is now engaged in a crushing economic operation against Iran. He made the declaration yesterday in a Truth Social post, saying Iran had failed to take the opportunity to make a deal and would now face what he called economic warfare and isolation on an unprecedented scale. He also warned that any country that does business with the Islamic Republic would suffer tremendous economic consequences. Iran's foreign minister clapped back, claiming Trump is trying to distract from America's own problems. Philadelphia police say the man suspected of terrorizing people in the city while wearing a Chucky-style mask may have fled the state. 22-year-old Zamir Hughes has been identified as the suspect in the case. He's accused of assault and chasing a jogger while wearing the mask. He repeatedly asked the jogger, "Are you ready to die?" Police noted Hughes has ties to California and Nevada and are working with the U.S. Marshals to find him. I'm Chris Caraggio, NBC News Radio.
3: Coming up tonight on Erie News Now, Mayor Daria Devlin has provided Erie City Council with an update on the city's financial woes. The actions a consultant firm is recommending to address a $12 million deficit. Plus, with the Erie school year starting in less than a week, Erie Insurance is giving a much-needed boost to local educators. How $2 million will be used to help create more learning opportunities. Those stories and more coming up tonight.
4: I'm Erie News Now meteorologist Tom DeVecchio. For today, we'll have a cloudy morning, may get a few showers, and then clearing for the afternoon with highs in the upper 70s. Mostly clear and cool tonight. Inland fog lows around 60, but 50s away from the lake shore. Mostly sunny for tomorrow with highs around 80 degrees. I'm meteorologist Tom DeVecchio on the Glenora Radio Network. And remember to download our Erie News Now weather app for the latest weather watches and warnings.
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Lost Boys and Phoebe Bridgers, 90.5 WERG. 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

0: Boy and Bear Feeding Line, 90.5 WERG, Erie's Rock Alternative. Just ahead, Franz Ferdinand. We've got Foo Fighters, 3 Days Grace, and more of the best rock on the radio.
1: Nearly 40,000 bottles of Clear Eyes Maximum Itchy Eye Relief Eye Drops are being recalled nationwide after concerns about possible contamination. According to the FDA, manufacturer Prestige Brand Holdings is voluntarily recalling all the bottles because of a lack of assurance the product remains sterile. The agency has classified the action as a Class 2 recall, meaning use of the product could cause temporary or medically reversible health effects. Anyone with the recalled eye drops are urged to stop using them and check FDA recall information for details. President Trump says interest rates need to come down. Speaking to reporters at the White House, he said he liked Federal Reserve Chairman Kevin Warsh, but his hands are tied due to the Board of Governors, which he called political.
2: Every time we do great, we announce great numbers, the interest rates go up. And they go up because they want to stop inflation. They should go down because the country's strong.
1: He says he thinks the U.S. should have lower interest rates than other countries, like Switzerland.
2: You know, in the old days, we used to pay the lowest interest rate, no matter how we were doing, because we sort of generate for the whole world.
1: He went on to say he's a big proponent of Bitcoin and crypto, and he wants to make sure America does remain the leader in the digital currencies and maintain its technological dominance.
2: New financial technologies are extending this American dominance into the 21st century, and that's why we're focused on creating a clear regulatory framework.
1: He says the U.S. continues to lead the way.
2: We're ensuring that America remains the undisputed leader, not only in Bitcoin and crypto, but also technologies like prediction markets, artificial intelligence, and much more, and we're leading in every single one.
1: Walmart beat quarterly sales estimates and raised its outlook for the year. The numbers out show the retail giant saw revenue up 5.9%.
3: My name is Peter Parker. I have something to tell you that's going to sound crazy.
1: Spider-Man expected to rule the box office for a fourth weekend. Spider-Man Brand New Day is projected to make another $40 million. I'm Monica Nelson with your consumer and business news.
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5: I'm Erie News Now meteorologist Tom DeVecchio. For today, we'll have a cloudy morning, may get a few showers, and then clearing for the afternoon with highs in the upper 70s. Mostly clear and cool tonight. Inland fog lows around 60, but 50s away from the lake shore. Mostly sunny for tomorrow with highs around 80 degrees. I'm meteorologist Tom DeVecchio on the Glenora Radio Network. And remember to download our Erie News Now weather app for the latest weather watches and warnings.
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winds down and you think, well, summer kind of wraps up and now there's nothing to do at Prescott State Park, you're wrong. Sorry to tell you, but there's so much going on in September at Presque Isle. They've released their September programming, including guided hikes, wildlife watching opportunities. You should check it out. It's all out there on the web. Here's Franz Ferdinand and This Fire at 90.5 WERG, Erie's Rock Alternative.

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1: Multiple players and draft picks involved in a five-team NBA trade. The headline of the deal, the Cavs acquire forward Peyton Watson from Denver, and the LA Clippers pick up veteran Max Strus from Cleveland. NFL camps continue with more injuries in the news. The Texans have lost wideout Jaden Higgins for the season with a torn ACL, and Chargers center Tyler Biadasz also suffers an ACL injury and is out indefinitely. The Colts waiting for news on the status of tight end Tyler Warren. He suffered a groin injury, and Commanders D-tackle Jerzon Newton to miss significant time after undergoing surgery to repair a torn pec. Among the baseball headlines, the Dodgers may be coming out of their slump. They beat the Rockies 6-4 in 10 innings to complete a series sweep. Kiker Hernandez with two hits and a homer for LA.
2: Obviously, we haven't played our best baseball lately, and as a good team, as a team that's leading the division, what we need to do is, you know, the teams at the bottom of the standings, you need to beat those guys.
1: The Dodgers a game and a half behind the Brewers in the race for the best record in baseball. I'm Matt McCoy.
3: I'm Erie News Now meteorologist Tom DeVecchio. For today, we'll have a cloudy morning, may get a few showers, and then clearing for the afternoon with highs in the upper 70s. Mostly clear and cool tonight. Inland fog, lows around 60, but 50s away from the lake shore. Mostly sunny for tomorrow with highs around 80 degrees. I'm meteorologist Tom DeVecchio on the Glenora Radio Network. And remember to download our Erie News Now weather app for the latest weather watches and warnings.

0: Need My Girl. It's The National, 90.5 WERG. Just ahead, Death Cab for Cutie, the Strumbrellas, the Dirty Heads. There's more of the best rock on the radio.
1: President Trump says he wants to strengthen America's cryptocurrency and technological dominance. More from Mark Mayfield.
2: Speaking at the White House Wednesday, Trump said he's a big proponent of Bitcoin and crypto, and he wants to make sure that America remains the leader in the digital currencies and maintains its technological dominance.
3: New financial technologies are extending this American dominance into the 21st century, and that's why we're focused on creating a clear regulatory framework.
2: Trump was joined by cryptocurrency and other tech leaders. The event was being used as a kickoff for the Commodity Futures Trading Commission Innovation Advisory Committee, which is set to hold its first meeting Thursday.
1: OpenAI insists they're very interested in putting up guardrails that protect customers. They're previewing a system called Private Safety Processing. It's designed to look out for cyber attacks while not retaining user data. And Google is unveiling new tools in Gemini and Search. Those include 3D simulations, a student hub, and practice quizzes. Tech Report, I'm Matt Mattinson.
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5: I'm Erie News Now meteorologist Tom DeVecchio. For today, we'll have a cloudy morning, may get a few showers, and then clearing for the afternoon with highs in the upper 70s. Mostly clear and cool tonight. Inland fog, lows around 60, but 50s away from the lake shore. Mostly sunny for tomorrow with highs around 80 degrees. I'm meteorologist Tom DeVecchio on the Glenora Radio Network. And remember to download our Erie News Now weather app for the latest weather watches and warnings.
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1: NBC News Radio. I'm Chris Caraccio. President Trump is joining First Lady Melania Trump today at a White House event highlighting her Fostering the Future initiative. The program's goal is to empower children and youth through quality education and safe, innovative uses of advanced technology like AI. It also secures scholarships for kids within the foster care community. The FBI says a female ISIS supporter was planning to attack New York's Capitol building in Albany. FBI Special Agent Craig Tremoroli says 35-year-old Jessica Bowie wanted to blow up the Capitol and kill lawmakers working inside the building. She also allegedly discussed her plans with FBI informants and spent weeks surveilling the state Capitol. Tremoroli said she also praised the September 11th attacks and was planning future terrorist attacks. Bowie was arrested and charged for attempting to provide material support to ISIS. The FBI called her attempts an attack on democracy. I'm Chris Caraccio, NBC News Radio.
2: Coming up tonight on Erie News Now, Mayor Daria Devlin has provided Erie City Council with an update on the city's financial woes. The actions a consultant firm is recommending to address a $12 million deficit. Plus, with the Erie school year starting in less than a week, Erie Insurance is giving a much-needed boost to local educators. How $2 million will be used to help create more learning opportunities. Those stories and more coming up tonight.
3: I'm Erie News Now meteorologist Tom DeVecchio. For today, we'll have a cloudy morning, may get a few showers, and then clearing for the afternoon with highs in the upper 70s. Mostly clear and cool tonight. Inland fog lows around 60, but 50s away from the lake shore. Mostly sunny for tomorrow with highs around 80 degrees. I'm meteorologist Tom DeVecchio on the Glenora Radio Network. And remember to download our Erie News Now weather app for the latest weather watches and warnings.
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0: Edge Hill, it's Love to Go at 90.5 WERG. Coming up, Paramore, Temper City. We've got Snow Patrol. We'll update our forecast, look ahead to Friday and getting into the weekend. Crawford County Fair kicking off this weekend. Whatever your plans, we'll get that info to you here in moments at 90.5 WERG.
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2: Entertainment Report. Prince Harry and Meghan Markle reportedly set to move back to the UK later this month after living in Montecito, California since 2020. Ollie Barrett has the latest.
3: This was a surprise even to the King, as far as we understand it, who we believe was told about this move on Sunday. It doesn't mean that Harry or Meghan are likely to resume their roles as part of the working royal family.
2: The couple expected to live in a private, non-royal residence with their kids, 7-year-old Archie and 5-year-old Lilibet, reportedly set to start school in the UK in September. This all comes not long after Buckingham Palace confirmed the couple reunited their children with their grandfather, King Charles, after 4 years apart.
4: My name is Peter Parker. I have something to tell you that's going to sound crazy.
2: Spider-Man expected to rule the box office for a fourth weekend. New movies include the horror sequel Insidious, Out of the Further, which is expected to make $23 million in its debut. Also out this weekend is the new Jason Statham action movie, Mutiny, where he plays a former Marine who's framed for murder. It could make up to $10 million. Their film expected to beat Spider-Man Brand New Day, projected to make another $40 million this weekend.
5: I think your love would be too much.
2: Post Malone appears to be engaged. Photos released on Instagram show the 31-year-old pop star with his on-again, off-again girlfriend, Christy Lee, who now has a huge diamond on her finger. That's entertainment. I'm Jennifer Bolsoni.
6: I'm Erie News Now meteorologist Tom DeVecchio. For today, we'll have a cloudy morning, may get a few showers, and then clearing for the afternoon with highs in the upper 70s. Mostly clear and cool tonight. Inland fog, lows around 60, but 50s away from the lake shore. Mostly sunny for tomorrow with highs around 80 degrees. I'm meteorologist Tom DeVecchio on the Glenora Radio Network. And remember to download our Erie News Now weather app for the latest weather watches and warnings.
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All kinds of details there about Welcome Week. Students back at the campus here at Gannon University beginning next Wednesday in classes. And now, Temper City, self-aware, 90.5.

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1: Multiple players and draft picks involved in a five-team NBA trade. The headline in the deal, the Cavs acquire forward Peyton Watson from Denver, and the LA Clippers pick up veteran Max Strus from Cleveland. NFL camps continue with more injuries in the news. The Texans have lost wideout Jaden Higgins for the season with a torn ACL, and Chargers center Tyler Biadasz also suffers an ACL injury and is out indefinitely. The Colts waiting for news on the status of tight end Tyler Warren. He suffered a groin injury, and Commanders D-tackle Jerzon Newton to miss significant time after undergoing surgery to repair a torn pec. Among the baseball headlines, the Dodgers may be coming out of their slump. They beat the Rockies 6-4 in 10 innings to complete a series sweep. Kiké Hernández with two hits and a homer for LA.
2: Obviously, we haven't played our best baseball lately, and as a good team, as a team that's leading the division, what we need to do is, you know, the teams at the bottom of the standings, you need to beat those guys.
1: The Dodgers, a game and a half behind the Brewers in the race for the best record in baseball. I'm Matt McCoy.
3: I'm Erie News Now meteorologist Tom DeVecchio. For today, we'll have a cloudy morning, may get a few showers, and then clearing for the afternoon with highs in the upper 70s. Mostly clear and cool tonight. Inland fog, lows around 60, but 50s away from the lake shore. Mostly sunny for tomorrow with highs around 80 degrees. I'm meteorologist Tom DeVecchio on the Glenora Radio Network. And remember to download our Erie News Now weather app for the latest weather watches and warnings.

look at the world. Chasing Cars and Snow Patrol, 90.5 WERG. Hard to believe, a little over a month, the home opener for the Erie Otters at Erie Insurance Arena. Here's Green Day. Whoa!

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2: I'm Erie News Now meteorologist Tom DeVecchio. For today, we'll have a cloudy morning, may get a few showers, and then clearing for the afternoon with highs in the upper 70s. Mostly clear and cool tonight. Inland fog, lows around 60, but 50s away from the lake shore. Mostly sunny for tomorrow with highs around 80 degrees. I'm meteorologist Tom DeVecchio on the Glenora Radio Network. 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
1: NBC News Radio, I'm Scott Carr. The FBI says a female ISIS supporter was planning to attack New York's Capitol building in Albany. FBI Special Agent Craig Tremoroli says 35-year-old Jessica Bowie wanted to blow up the Capitol and kill the lawmakers inside.
2: She said, quote, "I want to destroy as much of the building as possible and kill the senators while they are meeting. I want them to lose a lot of important documents as well."
1: They say Bowie discussed her plans with FBI informants and spent weeks surveilling the state capitol.
2: The complaint alleges that she arranged to have an explosive device made out to carry this attack.
1: Agents say she praised the September 11th attacks on the U.S. and was planning future attacks. U.S. Senator from Colorado Michael Bennett is calling for a Senate investigation now into whether the Trump administration used the federal government to carry out what he calls a political vendetta against Colorado. An email uncovered in a lawsuit shows a White House assistant invited members of five federal agencies and offices to a call to discuss Colorado. That came just hours before President Trump attacked Colorado leaders for not releasing former Mesa County clerk Tina Peters. In the following days, Bennett, who's a Democrat, says the White House denied federal resources to the state. In the Middle East, the USS Abraham Lincoln is being relieved. Several reports say a replacement aircraft carrier, the USS George Washington, has arrived on site, giving the San Diego-based crew of the Lincoln a chance to go home. There's been concerns about the 5,000 sailors and Marines aboard who left San Diego last November, setting a modern carrier record for length of time at sea. Wall Street closed trading today with stocks lower after oil prices have been on the rise amid tensions between the U.S. and Iran. At the closing bell, the Dow Jones had lost 703 points. Scott Carr, NBC News Radio.
3: Coming up tonight on Erie News Now, Mayor Daria Devlin has provided Erie City Council with an update on the city's financial woes. The actions a consultant firm is recommending to address a $12 million deficit. Plus, with the Erie school year starting in less than a week, Erie Insurance is giving a much-needed boost to local educators. How $2 million will be used to help create more learning opportunities. 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
4: I'm Erie News Now meteorologist Tom DeVecchio. For today, we'll have a cloudy morning, may get a few showers, and then clearing for the afternoon with highs in the upper 70s. Mostly clear and cool tonight. Inland fog, lows around 60, but 50s away from the lake shore. Mostly sunny for tomorrow with highs around 80 degrees.
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4: I'm Erie News Now meteorologist Tom DeVecchio. For today, we'll have a cloudy morning, may get a few showers, and then clearing for the afternoon with highs in the upper 70s. Mostly clear and cool tonight. Inland fog, lows around 60, but 50s away from the lake shore. Mostly sunny for tomorrow with highs around 80 degrees. I'm meteorologist Tom DeVecchio on the Glenora Radio Network.

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3: I'm Erie News Now meteorologist Tom DeVecchio. For today, we'll have a cloudy morning, may get a few showers, and then clearing for the afternoon with highs in the upper 70s. Mostly clear and cool tonight. Inland fog, lows around 60, but 50s away from the lake shore. Mostly sunny for tomorrow with highs around 80 degrees. I'm meteorologist Tom DeVecchio on the Glenora Radio Network. And remember to download our Erie News Now weather app for the latest weather watches and warnings.
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0: Welcome back for the fall semester. 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
2: Welcome to the Indie Film Minute. A diving bell must be terribly claustrophobic, locked into a sphere, isolated in a tightly bound universe. The opposite of a butterfly sensuously sampling all that the world can offer, discovering new life on every breeze. The Diving Bell and the Butterfly is the true story of Jean-Dominique Bauby, the successful editor of Elle magazine, who suffered a stroke which left him completely paralyzed except for his left eye. Triumphantly, the film is based upon Bobby's own book, which he wrote by painstakingly blinking his eye in a specially developed code. This could easily have been a depressing and claustrophobic film. Instead, the great American painter and director Julian Schnabel has created an award-winning work of art that reveals a very full life and an active mind. Bobby's ordeal triumphantly affirms the human spirit and the richness of our existence, expressed in family, love, lust, beauty, emotion, and terror. Many reviewers have declared The Diving Bell and The Butterfly to be cinema as it should be. But perhaps that isn't right. It's a singular project, one of a kind, a small masterpiece, and if you trust it, as with any work of art, it will gift you with a universe that will exhilarate, transcend, and long remain with you.
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3: Hi, Mom. Is Claire's birthday party today? Me again, Mom. Where did I put my history book? Hi. Sorry, forgot one last thing. Sometimes it's hard to concentrate. At school, I start looking out the window, and then I forget what I was supposed to be thinking about. I know it seems like I don't care, but I do. It's just difficult for me. Love you, Mom. 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
5: I'm Erie News Now meteorologist Tom DeVecchio. For today, we'll have a cloudy morning, may get a few showers, and then clearing for the afternoon with highs in the upper 70s. Mostly clear and cool tonight. Inland fog, lows around 60, but 50s away from the lake shore. Mostly sunny for tomorrow with highs around 80 degrees. I'm meteorologist Tom DeVecchio on the Glenora Radio Network. And remember to download our Erie News Now weather app for the latest weather watches and warnings.
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3: I'm Erie News Now meteorologist Tom DeVecchio. For today, we'll have a cloudy morning, may get a few showers, and then clearing for the afternoon with highs in the upper 70s. Mostly clear and cool tonight. Inland fog, lows around 60, but 50s away from the lake shore. Mostly sunny for tomorrow with highs around 80 degrees. I'm meteorologist Tom DeVecchio on the Glenora Radio Network. And remember to download our Erie News Now weather app for the latest weather watches and warnings.
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5: I'm Erie News Now meteorologist Tom DeVecchio. For today, we'll have a cloudy morning, may get a few showers, and then clearing for the afternoon with highs in the upper 70s. Mostly clear and cool tonight. Inland fog, lows around 60, but 50s away from the lake shore. Mostly sunny for tomorrow with highs around 80 degrees. I'm meteorologist Tom DeVecchio on the Glenora Radio Network. And remember to download our Erie News Now weather app for the latest weather watches and warnings.
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